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6: The top story this hour. The Conservative Party has won the Aberdeen South by-election. Douglas Lumsden has taken the seat from the SNP. Ballots are still being tallied in the Arbroath and Broughty by-election and in the constituency of Makerfield, where Andy Burnham is hoping to get elected to Westminster. Then he could launch a challenge against Sir Keir Starmer's leadership. Labour MP Lisa Nandy says early signs are good.
7: We are definitely seeing that Andy Burnham is able to pull some of our voters back from reform in a way that just 7 weeks ago at the local elections we wouldn't have thought was possible.
6: A 30-year-old man from Norfolk has been arrested on suspicion of attempted murder after a three-year-old boy ended up in a crocodile enclosure at a zoo. Cambridgeshire police were called to Johnson's of Oldhurst shortly after 1pm. Teacher Jamie Varley has been handed a rare whole life order for the sexual abuse and murder of 13-month-old Preston Davey, meaning he'll never be eligible for release. He and his partner adopted the baby 4 months before his death in Blackpool in 2023. The average price of a litre of petrol has fallen to its lowest level since early April. It comes as the US and Iran signed a peace framework. In sport, Ben Stokes is expected to return to the England squad for the third test against New Zealand, but it remains unclear if he'll be captain. The ECB's investigation into Stokes and Gus Atkinson breaching team protocols is nearing its conclusion. Former England bowler Chris Wilkes says it's time to move on.
8: I think it would be daft to rip up the script as to what's been working for the last 4 years, him, Brendan, Rob Key, and moving this team in the right direction. I know it's off the back of a poor Ashes series, but I feel like Ben still has more to give to this England team.
6: Meanwhile, England are 169 runs behind New Zealand, heading into day three of the second test at the Oval. From Sky News, I'm Ruth McKee.
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17: The top stories this hour. Andy Burnham is heading back to the House of Commons after winning the Makerfield by-election.
18: People here have voted for change. They have voted for more power for the North and everywhere forgotten by Westminster. They have voted for hope. Now let's give that back to them.
17: Mr. Burnham could now launch a leadership challenge against Sir Keir Starmer. Meanwhile, in this morning's other two by-election results, the Conservatives have taken the Aberdeen South seat from the Scottish National Party, but the SNP have held on to the Arbroath and Broughty Ferry constituency. A zoo's crocodile enclosure won't open today after a three-year-old boy ended up inside and was seriously hurt. He's in a critical but stable condition after the incident in Johnson's of Old House near Huntington in Cambridgeshire. A 30-year-old man from Norfolk's been arrested on suspicion of attempted murder. Our correspondent Emma Birchley has more.
19: We have heard too from the local MP who said, "I'm aware of the incident at Johnson's of Old House and have been liaising with senior officers at Gold Command. This is now a live criminal investigation and I would ask people to refrain from speculation online."
17: Stormont's health minister insists changes will be progressed immediately following an inquiry into a County Antrim hospital. Systemic bullying and an overuse of restraint and sedation were uncovered at Muckamore Abbey. An amber heat health alert's been issued for some parts of England in the next few days. The south and east of England could see temperatures reach the 30s. Ben Stokes is expected to return to the England squad for the third test against New Zealand, but it remains unclear if he'll be captain. The ECB's investigation into Stokes and Gus Atkinson breaching team protocols is nearing its conclusion. Meanwhile, England are 169 runs behind New Zealand, heading into day three of the second test at the Oval. From Sky News, I'm Ruth McKee.
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21: Good morning. This first one feels somewhat appropriate.

Kiss of Fire from Phenomena. You know how there's some words in language that, well, some of us just struggle to say and you actively steer clear of them. Phenomenal is, oh, now I can do it. Phenomenal is a word that I usually make a pig's ear of. Not this morning. Blimey, what a great start to a Friday this is. Hello, Dawn Dwellers. Loz Guest here. Hope all is well. We had bad company before that, early in the morning. I've got loads of great music to come, the likes of which you've probably heard before. Maybe not. Let's see. Ooh, remain on the edge of your seat. I've got America, U2, Brothers Osborne, and Theory of a Dead Man up next, though. Tell you what, this is new. You might not have heard this one. From a chap called Kyle Daniel. If you like your Skinhead, if you like your Allman Brothers, I reckon you might like this. Track is called Hard Traveling Man.

0: T-Rex.
1: Dedicate that to my old man, actually, up there somewhere. He used to love T-Rex. And I've got treasured memories of being in his car. This would be sort of mid to late 80s, maybe. And he got a red Jag. Which he loved. And it got those old school kind of leather seats in. And back then, you didn't really have good aircon in cars. So in the summer, you just stick to the seats. You'd just be sweating these seats. And I remember he used to go to the pub. And this was in the days when kids weren't allowed in pubs. You know, when pubs were pubs. And he'd go in there, he'd have a pint, and I'd just sit in the car. But he'd bring me a glass of Coke and a packet of crisps. And he'd leave T-Rex on the stereo. And I'd be loving life, to be fair. Absolutely loved it. I'd just be listening to T-Rex, having a glass of Coke and some crisps, peeling myself from the leather seats. But yeah, treasured memories. He was a good man. So yeah, T-Rex for my old man up there somewhere. Right, music to come. I've got some U2, America and Brothers Osborne here on Planet Rock.
2: However you spend your Saturday afternoon, make sure this is the soundtrack.
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America with California Revisited. You probably won't be surprised to learn that California is one of the, if not the most referenced places in popular music. It's certainly the most referenced US state. I think it's the association that the place just has, you know, Hollywood, Los Angeles, beaches, the counterculture, the music industry, the Californian dream, fame, ambition, reinvention, escapism, excesses, disillusionment. It all goes on in California. And one day I might well do an Americana show, my stateside show, on songs that feature or talk about California. I think that might be quite a good show. Talking of which, my stateside show returns tomorrow evening from 6 p.m. here on Planet Rock. Yes, it's all about the Americana music and stuff like this.

as extreme. Stop the world here on Planet Rock, and at the risk of making Mark of the Phoenix Clan, who resides in South Africa, at the risk of making him homesick once again, I'm duty bound to tell the Planet Rock listeners that the legend that is Mr. Robin Trower returns to the UK later this year, actually not too far away, for 5 shows, end of August in Sunderland. He's also playing Edinburgh, Manchester, Cambridge, and finishing Saturday the 5th of September in London. He's playing a whole bunch of tracks that span his glittering 5-decade career. Tickets and info now available at planetrock.com.

People talk about supergroups, Asia, for example, but seriously, come on. Dave, Lee, and Roth together at the same time on a record. Incredible. Scenes. That was a little late enough here on Planet Rock. And Bon Jovi before that with Bad Medicine. And it's me, Loz Guest. Good morning. You've got me until 6 a.m. ahead of the arrival of Mr. Paul Anthony. Yes, back in the saddle on The Breakfast Show. Good to have him back on air. However, I've still got music from the likes of Tenacious D, Journey. Today's chilled out tune of Joyce from Dire Straits. And right now, we'll have this from God's Little Green Acre. It's Those Damn Crows and Find a Way. When you're dead.

0: They sound deliciously West Coast, don't they? Got that sort of Californian sound going. But actually, they're out of Australia. Fun fact, yes, the little river band there. Well, it's a long way there. Talking of Australia, hello to Greg of the Heldon clan. Yes, Greg Heldon, who inundated me with an email. He's from Canberra, down under, and he's a big fan of Planet Rock. Well, delighted to have you as a Dawn Dweller, Greg. I'm accumulating a lot of Down Under Dawn Dwellers, just quietly. If anyone else would like to get in touch, get a shout out, that kind of stuff, I think you know what to do. It's Loz, L-O-Z, at planetrock.com. Journey and Tenacious D on the way next.
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0: Long time ago, me and my brother Kyle here, we was hitchhiking down a long and lonesome road.
1: All of a sudden, there shined a shiny demon in the middle of the road.
0: And he said,
2: "Play the best song in the world, or I'll eat your soul."
0: Well, me and Kyle, we looked at each other.

needless to say, the beast was stunned. A whip crack ripped his rumpet tail, and the beast was done. He asked us,

Blah, blah, blah, blah, blah. What was I going to say then? I got no idea. I think I was having a go at saying Planet Rock, but I made a complete hash of it. Give me a break. Come on, it's early. It's early doors. Friday morning. Yeah. Mind you, Fridays are always a good day, aren't they? We're nearly at the weekend, designated 2 days of freedom, according to the man. But also, we've got £750,000 to be won on Make Me a Winner a bit later on. If you want to register, get involved, all you got to do is head to the website makemeawinner.co.uk for more info. Up next, though, today's chilled out tune of choice, going out to Matt the Postie from South Birmingham, who is always up and about around about this time, getting ready for his rounds, and he would very much like to hear Dire Straits and The Man's Too Strong.

0: There we go. That'll do for today. Thank you very much for stopping by. Much appreciated. To be continued Monday from 4 a.m. here on Planet Rock. On the way next, it's the Paul Anthony Breakfast Show. Have a great weekend.
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2: 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I'm Wyatt Wendells, and my first UK gig was at the Harlow Square in Essex in 1994, and there is just something special about these grassroots venues. 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
10: Oreo!

Scorpions, Rock You Like a Hurricane. Before that, Mott the Hoople, All the Young Dudes, kicking off Planet Rock Breakfast for this Friday morning. 6:10 now. This is Paul Anthony, heading towards another weekend, a weekend, fingers crossed, of blue sky and sunshine. I heard the term heat wave when I arrived back from Italy on Wednesday night. Fingers crossed that will be the case. Whatever you're up to this weekend, enjoy.

0: Marrakesh, Express, Crosby, Stills and Nash before that new from Deep Purple, Arrogant Boy on Planet Rock Breakfast, just after 6:15 now. So today's the day we give away guaranteed that massive £750,000 on Make Me a Winner. We'll do that after 5, so you need to be in the draw ahead of 5 for your chance to win this incredible life-changing amount of cash. All the details you need, how to enter, how it all works, all coming up after the news at 7 this morning here on Planet Rock Breakfast.
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10: A4075, both directions, Crosshands, Pembrokeshire. That's closed due to accident investigation work from the A4115 for Crosshands to the B4586 for Yerberston. A1 Western Bypass, southbound Crowther, Tyne and Wear. Lane closed on the exit slip road, broken down vehicle at Junction 65, the A1M. A315 Kew Bridge Road, both directions Kew in London. No right turn allowed due to a traffic light failure at the 205 Kew Bridge. And Britannia Bridge, both directions Isle of Anglesey, the A55. A speed restriction of 30 mile an hour due to strong winds. That's between Junction 9 and Junction 8.
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The guitar icon returns to the UK for 5 shows. Monday, 31st of August, we'll kick it off. Sunderland Fire Station, Tuesday, 1st of September, Edinburgh Queen's Hall, Thursday, 3rd, Manchester Academy 2, Friday, 4th, Cambridge Junction, and Saturday, the 5th of September, London SBE. 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Now, Bruce Springsteen on the way after this, new from Violet Grohl.

0: Bruce Springsteen, Down Bound Train. Before that, new from Violet Grohl on Planet Rock Breakfast. We're on the way after the news at 7. 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

0: Days of No Trust, there's Magnum, before that Rush and Joe Walsh on Planet Rock Breakfast. And he's up next then at 7 with Becky. Coming up, all the information you need to win this afternoon after 5. That massive £750,000 as Make Me a Winner returns. And round about 7:30, revealing today's letter. Hopefully you can get involved on the Planet Rock alphabet.
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17: The top stories this hour. Labour's Andy Burnham's won the Makerfield by-election by a huge margin. His victory means he would now be able to trigger or take part in any potential contest to replace the Prime Minister. Our reporter Owen Ahrens has been at the count in Wigan.
18: Andy Burnham is duly elected. Thank you.
19: It's been a bitter campaign and one of two halves, Labour versus Reform, but in the end, Andy Burnham took it with a nearly 10,000 majority. Now, this has been called the most consequential by-election in British history because it's barely a secret Andy Burnham is eyeing up Sir Starmer's job.
20: There will be no second chance, but it is a chance now, from this result tonight, to build a new politics based on unity and hope.
19: That was a snippet from his victory speech. Now, normally a winning candidate would come down and have a chat with us here, but none of that tonight. Andy was instead quickly whisked out the back door. We're expecting to hear more from him later this morning.
17: Elsewhere, the Conservatives have claimed their first by-election gain in Scotland since 1967.
0: The people of Aberdeen have spoken loud and clear. We stopped the SNP and we sent Labour the message that the destruction of the North Sea oil and gas industry must stop now.
17: Tory MSP Douglas Lumsden there. The SNP held on to Arbroath and Brussey Ferry. Police are continuing to question a man on suspicion of attempted murder after a three-year-old boy was found in a crocodile enclosure at a zoo in Cambridgeshire. The toddler was taken to hospital yesterday following what's been described as a distressing incident. And two of the host nations, Mexico and Canada, are all but through to the last 32 of the World Cup. Scotland can join them if they beat Morocco in Boston tonight. Kickoffs at 11 p.m. If you've somehow missed it, the Tartan Army have been making quite the impact in the US, and these fans say it's just been brilliant.
21: It's absolutely sensational. I mean, you just look around, there's thousands have come across here.
22: It's so cool. I went to Scotland a couple of years ago and absolutely loved it. So, like, to have the culture come here is really, really awesome.
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17: Rain in northwestern parts of the UK today, quite hot and sunny in the southeast. That's the latest. I'm Becky Cahill.
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AC/DC shot down in flames. Before that, Twisted Sister, I Wanna Rock, kicking off part two of Planet Rock Breakfast for this Friday morning. 7:10 now. This is Paul Anthony and our loudest ever summer continues. Your chance to win your way in to some of the biggest gigs and festivals this year. This week, we're giving away tickets for Cardiff Castle, 27th of June, Blackbird Festival. You could see the likes of Alterbridge, Skindred, Mammoth, Florence Black and Cardinal Black live for free, courtesy of Planet Rock. Now, once again, you're listening out for two Blackbird bands. So two bands appearing on the bill back to back. When we play them, it could be, for example, Skindred followed by Florence Black. It could be Cardinal Black followed by Mammoth. Any connotation, as long as you hear two songs from Blackbird bands back to back. When you hear them, email win@planetrock.com. 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

0: Robert John and The Wreck, Shine a Light on Me Brother. Before that, Joan Jett and the Blackhearts on Planet Rock Breakfast. 17 minutes now past 7 o'clock. This is Paul Anthony in the sunshine here in the Shropshire countryside. Hope it's the same where you are. Coming up around about 7.30 this morning, I'll reveal the final letter of the week for the Planet Rock alphabet. Hopefully you can come up with a song or a band beginning with that letter that I could possibly play round about 10 past 8 this morning. And then, of course, the clue as to our word of the week.
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0: M25 anti-clockwise, queuing traffic due to an earlier accident at Junction 1A, Dartford Tunnel. Congestion to Junction 2, Darren's. A1080 Westbury Avenue westbound, Wood Green in London. That's blocked, queuing traffic due to an accident from Rusper Road to Hawk Park Road. A4075 both directions, Crosshands, Pembrokeshire. That remains closed due to accident investigation work from the A4115 to the B4586 for Yerberston. A27 both directions, Polegate, East Sussex. Traffic heavier than normal between Eastbourne Road, Thoroughbred Inn and Folkington Lane. And the A312, the Parkway southbound London. That's blocked, queuing traffic due to an accident southbound at Willow Tree Lane, the Willow Tree roundabout.
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Extreme, Wholehearted. Before that, Tush from ZZ Top on Planet Rock Breakfast. 28 minutes now past 7 o'clock. Friday morning, this is Paul Anthony. Time for the final letter of the week on the Planet Rock alphabet. It's the letter O today. Which song would you like to hear beginning with the letter O? Now, don't ask for this next song because it does begin with the letter O and it's the new one from The Foo. So forget that one. Going to play it anyway. But which song would you like to hear beginning with the letter O? Text me your suggestion, Paul, to 64100, or email me paul@planetrock.com telling me who you are and where you are on this Friday morning and that song I could possibly play for you beginning with the letter O. So as promised then, new from The Foos, of all people.

0: Brilliant, Hooks in You. Before that, New from the Foos, of all people, on Planet Rock Breakfast. We're on the way in minutes. 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
0: Friday morning, time to let someone else choose the next three songs. This morning, it's the turn of Martin Beams from Worthing. Morning, Martin. Thanks for getting in touch. Martin says, Paul, great show as always. Ex-Martin, he says, love hearing the Full English or Four Whatever and hearing people's selections and why they've chosen them. And it got me thinking about my Four Whatever. How about a Full Paradise? First up, Bird of Paradise, Snowy White. Just Like Paradise from David Lee Roth. And last but by no means least, Guns N' Roses with Paradise City.

Martin with his full Paradise this morning. Diamond David Lee Roth there, Just Like Paradise. Before that, Snowy White with Bird of Paradise. One more to go from Guns N' Roses. And if you'd like to choose our three songs, Monday to Friday, what are you waiting for? Get in touch either through my page at planetrock.com or by emailing me, paul@planetrock.com, just telling me who you are, where you are, the three songs you'd like to hear and why. Full English, just that. Three songs from your favourite English artist or band, or your full whatever like this, where you morph your selection by linking three songs together and coming up with a title. Look forward to hearing your suggestions soon.

0: Final song for Martin this morning, Guns N' Roses, Paradise City on Planet Rock Breakfast. News up next and at 8 with Becky. All the information coming up to Win Big this afternoon with the return of Make Me a Winner, where we guarantee to give away another £750,000. It could be playing your song beginning with the letter O round about 10 past 8 on this morning's Planet Rock Alphabet.
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13: The top stories this hour. The Prime Minister's congratulated Andy Burnham on his win in the Makerfield by-election, saying voters chose hope over hate. His return to Westminster paves the way for a potential challenge to Sir Keir Starmer's leadership of the Labour Party. Our reporter Owen Ahrens has the latest from the count in Wigan.
14: Andy Burnham, the Labour and Cooperative Party, 24,900...
15: That was the moment Andy Burnham was declared the winner in front of hundreds of supporters after just over a month of campaigning. It was said it was going to be on a knife edge, but in the end, Burnham, who now has to stand down as the Mayor of Greater Manchester, won with a comfortable majority. And he was clear he thinks this result sends a strong message.
16: I do say to my own party,
9: This is a final chance to change.
15: Well, it's no secret now Mr. Burnham's got his eyes on the Prime Minister's job, and normally a winning candidate would come down and chat to reporters afterwards where we could have put that to him. Not tonight, though. He was quickly whisked away, and we're expecting to hear more from him later this morning.
13: Meanwhile, in this morning's other two by-election results, the Conservatives have taken the Aberdeen South seat from the Scottish National Party, but the SNP has held its seat in Arbroath and Brottby Ferry. A man's being questioned on suspicion of attempted murder after a three-year-old boy was found in a crocodile enclosure at a zoo in Cambridgeshire. Police say he's not thought to have been known to the child, who was rushed to hospital yesterday afternoon and is in a critical but stable condition. Sports: Scotland could reach the knockout stages of the World Cup for the first time ever tonight with victory against Morocco. The Tartan Army in Boston are hopeful.
16: Being ever the optimist and being typically Scottish, I'll go for a 1-1 draw.
17: Maybe even Scotland sneaking it.
18: Well, hopefully we're going to win. That's why we're here.
13: And some parts of the UK could be hotter than Barbados from today. Temperatures could reach 30 degrees in southern and eastern parts of England and even reach the mid-30s by Monday.
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13: Rain in northwestern parts of the UK today, quite hot and sunny in the southeast. That's the latest. I'm Becky Cahill.
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0: So today we give away guaranteed another £750,000. 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

Ozzy Osbourne, Mr. Crowley, before that Status Quo, Caroline on Planet Rock Breakfast, 12 minutes now past 8 o'clock, Friday morning. This is Paul Anthony, time for the Planet Rock alphabet. Today's letter, the letter O, looking for a song to play. Here's just a few of your suggestions this morning. Morning to Andy, who says, any chance of Only by Anthrax? Jack in a Boyne says, Operation Mindcrime, please, from Queensryche. Morning to Mandy in Edinburgh, wanting Montrose, Oh Lucky Man. Morning to Baz Parton on the M6 today, wanting one bourbon, one scotch, one beer from George Thorogood. Morning to Timbo in Coles Hill, who wants Owner of a Lonely Heart from Yes. Julie Cowan in Poole suggests One on One from Europe. Open Arms, please. Journey. Julie Edwards in Pontypridd coming up with that one. Morning to Mick Hutch Hutchinson from Ealing, wanting Other Arms from Robert Plant. But we're going to go with this one today, chosen by Trev Morrison in Kings Winford. Morning, Trev. Thanks for getting in touch. Have a great weekend and enjoy your song selection on the rebound from Uriah Heep.

0: Queen, I'm in love with my car. Before that, today's Planet Rock Alphabet song, beginning with the letter O, On the Rebound, Uriah Heep, chosen this morning by Trev in Kings Winford. So how are you getting on with our word of the week? Well, Tracy Lambert Pretty has got our word of the week even before the clue. Well done to you. But if you fancy for a bit of fun getting in touch and seeing if you're first through with the correct answer, text me, Paul, to 64100, or email me, paul@planetrock.com. Five letters revealed this week. The clue being, hopefully England and Scotland will again. Hopefully England and Scotland will again. That's our clue to the word of the week.
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16: Travel.
0: M1 southbound congestion, one lane closed, broken down car from junction 35 Rotherham and Chapel Town to junction 34 Tinsley Viaduct for Meadowhall. M2 eastbound, one lane closed due to a lorry having a tyre change just before junction 3 Chatham and Rochester. M25 clockwise, the lane closed and slow traffic due to a spillage just after junction 8 for Reigate. M27 eastbound, one lane closed due to a broken down vehicle from junction 9 Fareham to junction 10 Wickham. And M5 southbound, partially blocked, slow traffic due to a broken down vehicle from junction 20 Clevedon to junction 19 Portishead.
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Walk in, hurry on sundown. Before that, Greta Van Fleet, When the Curtain Falls on Planet Rock Breakfast. Friday morning, this is Paul Anthony, almost 25 to 9 now. And Francis Rossi has added a second leg to his songbook, Quo, Past, Present and Future Tour, due to phenomenal demand for the first leg this autumn. 31 new dates in spring next year, and tickets go on sale at 10 a.m. today, planetrock.com/tickets. All kicks off on Wednesday the 17th of March at Wimborne Tivoli. 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Once again, get your tickets from 10 a.m. this morning, planetrock.com/tickets, and don't miss Francis Rossi live with Planet Rock. Now, these guys are going to be in the UK in a matter of weeks. They're on the bill at the massive Edfest at Nebworth. This is Airborne.

0: 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Thanks for getting in touch with the answer to our word of the week. Paying attention at the back of class, five letters reveal Monday's S, Tuesday R, Wednesday C, yesterday E, today O. The clue being, hopefully England and Scotland will again. The word in question, score. In the World Cup, of course. Well done to Mark Enright in Basildon, first through, following the clue with the correct answer. Stay with Planet Rock Breakfast on the way after the news at 9. All the details you need to win this afternoon on Make Me a Winner, and back in time with the Planet Rock years.
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0: Buck Cherry, Roar Like Thunder, before that Iron Maiden and Black Crowes. News up next then at 9. All the information you need coming up to win big this afternoon. The return of Make Me a Winner, where we guarantee to give away that £750,000 if you're lucky enough to win. 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It's the Planet Rock years. Vodafone.
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17: The top stories this hour. The Prime Minister says voters have chosen Labour's hope and optimism over division and hate following Andy Burnham's Makerfield by-election win. Sir Keir Starmer's congratulated the now former Mayor of Greater Manchester on his victory, despite him being considered a potential leadership challenger. Our reporter Owen Ahrens has been at the count in Wigan for us.
18: Andy Burnham is duly elected. Thank you.
19: It's been a bitter campaign and one of two halves, Labour versus Reform, but in the end, Andy Burnham took it with a nearly 10,000 majority. Now, this has been called the most consequential by-election in British history because it's barely a secret Andy Burnham is eyeing up Sir Keir Starmer's job.
20: There will be no second chance, but it is a chance now from this result tonight to build a new politics based on unity and hope.
19: That was a snippet from his victory speech. Now, normally a winning candidate would come down and have a chat with us here, but none of that tonight. Andy was instead quickly whisked out the back door. We're expecting to hear more from him later this morning.
17: Meanwhile, the Scottish National Party has held its seat in Arbroath and Broughty Ferry, but has lost Aberdeen South after the first Westminster by-election win for the Scottish Conservatives since 1967, back when Celtic lifted the European Cup. A man's been arrested on suspicion of attempted murder after a three-year-old boy was found in a critical condition in the crocodile enclosure of a Cambridgeshire zoo. The 30-year-old from Norfolk is not thought to have known the child involved yesterday. And two of the host nations, Mexico and Canada, are all but through to the last 32 of the World Cup. Scotland can join them if they beat Morocco in Boston tonight. Kickoffs at 11 p.m. If you've somehow missed it, the Tartan Army have been making quite the impact in the US, and these fans say it's just been brilliant.
2: It's absolutely sensational. I mean, you just look around, there's thousands have come across here.
21: It's so cool. I went to Scotland a couple of years ago and absolutely loved it. So, like, to have the culture come here is really, really awesome.
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17: Rain in northwestern parts of the UK today, quite hot and sunny in the southeast. That's the latest. I'm Becky Cahill.
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0: Small Faces, All or Nothing. Before that, Who I Can See for Miles, kicking off Friday's Planet Rock Years. 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Or why not check out today's TV clue? You'll find that on my socials, Facebook, X at Paul Anthony Rock, or Instagram, Paul Anthony Rock Official. Speaking of clues, this classic released at the cinema this year.
1: All right, now, kid, loosen up. Get real loose and then start to weave. Weave a little. Now move. That's it. Now give me a big bear growl. Scare me. Oh, boy. I'm talking about like a big bear.
2: He's in trouble. I shouldn't have left him alone.

0: Jimi Hendrix, Purple Haze, before that Stones with Ruby Tuesday on today's Planet Rock Years. Well done to Barbara Roberts, who's got it. The Who, best song ever. Hope it's this year. I was just eight. Susan Riley says, no idea what this series is. Quite a few people struggling with our clue on the socials today. Check it out for yourself. It might just help. Michael Roberts has got it with The Who. Surely this year, what a year it's going to be, and a fun hour of great tracks to come. Bob Agger's got it. The year Celtic won the European Cup. Hail, hail, Mon the Hoops. And all the best to Scotland tonight in the World Cup as well. So looking forward to that. Staying up to 11 o'clock tonight to watching me. That's a late night for me. Trust me, even at weekend. Morning to Mike Rogers in Dudley, who's got our year right with the Stones today. Martin Kelly getting it with our clue on the social. Sarah Rogers too. Speaking of clues, this on TV for the first time.
1: 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Indeed, all the Forsytes live around the park. It's fashionable and convenient, and property values there continue to rise steadily.
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0: Waterloo Sunset, Kinks, before that Cream with Sunshine of Your Love on Friday's Planet Rock Years. Well done to Mark Hudson in No Sleep, who got it with Cream today. Linda Barnard in Torquay, well done to you. Jimi Hendrix being the clue. Sid getting it with our clue on the socials. Amanda Bartley also getting it with our clue on the socials. Sean Mottershead, well done to you. Giving it away. The Jungle Book film clip, first film I ever saw at the pictures. Well done also this morning to Graham and Sue Clark, also getting it with our Jungle Book clip. Speaking of clips and speaking of films, this released this year.
1: Hello.
2: Mrs. Robinson?
1: Yes.
2: It's Benjamin.
1: Yes?
2: Benjamin Braddock.
1: Benjamin, where are you?
2: Can you look through the glass? Can you see me now?
1: Yes, I can.
3: I got a single rule.
1: That's fine.
3: But there's one thing. The desk clerk seemed to be a little bit suspicious. Now, I don't know what the policy is.
1: Well, do you want to go up first?
3: Yes, I think that would be good.
1: I'll be up in 5 minutes.
3: Oh, goodbye then.

0: Doors Light My Fire on Friday's Planet Rock Years. Well done to Alan Parker. No, not that one. Alan Parker in Reading. Getting it with Cream today. Paul L. getting it with our TV clue on the socials. Tony too. Well done to Pam Sewell in New Brighton. Getting it with Kinks. Well done also this morning to Keith. Getting it with our clue on the socials. Quite a few people struggling with that initially. Whether it was Googled or not, I don't know. But the TV show in question, shown for the first time this year. Never mind the quality, feel the width.
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0: You know, he says, morning, Paul, the year, defo this year, the year my late wife and I got married. We'd moved from Birmingham to Southeast London for my new job. Well done to you. Well done to Karen Smith in Watford, who says, I'm pretty sure it's this year. And well done to Pod, who got it with our clue on the socials today. Final clue then, on TV for the first time.
1: I do so hate sacking anyone.
2: Yes, I know, but if he's got to go, he's got to go. We'll just have to break it to him gently, that's all. Oh, come in, old chap, come in. Well, how did you like it here? I mean, how do you like it here?
3: Well, sir, you know, when you've been at a place for 20 years, you know, you get used to it.
2: 20 years, eh? Well, I hadn't realised it was as long as that.

0: Traffic and Pink Floyd wrapping up today's year, 1967. Thanks for getting involved. Hopefully you managed to get some of the years right this week. Back with you tomorrow on weekend edition of the Planet Rock Years from 10 in the morning. Failing that, back for breakfast Monday morning at 6. Up next after the news at 10, it's Wyatt. Details first up. How you can win big this afternoon on Make Me a Winner. The Planet Rock Jukebox is back from 1. And from 2 o'clock this afternoon, including the Rock Block from 6, it's Darren.
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17: The top stories this hour. Andy Burnham is on his way back to Westminster after victory in the Makerfield by-election.
18: Politics isn't working. Tonight could be the turning point.
17: Now, former mayor of Greater Manchester secured more than half the vote, with Reform coming in a distant second. It means he could now challenge the Prime Minister for leadership. Our reporter Stan Tompkinson is in Wigan for us.
19: Speaking to people here, there is a mix of moods this morning. Some are over the moon, some are disappointed, and some fear that Andy Burnham is in it for himself. But the overwhelming feeling here is that a big change is badly needed and wanted. This is just a flavour of what people have been telling me.
20: Andy Burnham. Brilliant. New hope for Labour. Hopefully. Fingers crossed.
21: As far as we're concerned, Andy Burnham's done it for himself, not for us.
22: Can't go on like this. It's horrible where things are at the minute, yeah.
19: We haven't heard from Andy Burnham since his victory speech, but we're expecting he'll appear here this morning. Meanwhile, the Prime Minister's tweeted out a brief message of congratulations to the man who could be coming for his job.
17: Meanwhile, in this morning's other two by-election results, the Conservatives have taken the Aberdeen South seat from the Scottish National Party, but the SNP have held the Arbroath and Broughty Ferry constituency. In other news, a man's being questioned on suspicion of attempted murder after a three-year-old boy was found in a crocodile enclosure at a zoo in Cambridge. Police say he's not thought to have been known to the child, who was rushed to hospital yesterday afternoon and is in a critical but stable condition. And Scotland could reach the World Cup knockout stage for the first time ever later. Kick-off against Morocco is at 11 p.m. in Boston. Meanwhile, the team's manager, Steve Clarke, has praised the Tartan Army, who are over there. In case you've somehow missed it, fans have been going down an absolute treat in the city. No Scotland, no party and all that. Clarke was asked what they mean to him.
0: Everything, if I'm being honest. They know how to enjoy themselves, but they also police themselves very well. They come here, they've come to a World Cup for the first time in 28 years, and they're here to enjoy themselves. And I think the people of Boston have probably recognised that.
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17: Rain in northwestern parts of the UK today, quite hot and sunny in the southeast. That's the latest. I'm Becky Cahill.
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Bob Dylan and Subterranean Homesick Blues on Planet Rock, and Motley Crue's Girls, Girls, Girls before that. Good morning, I'm Wyatt. And there's a reason I start with Girls, Girls, Girls today, because I didn't watch it last night, but some of you are watching the football. And Nicola Pike says a dreadful version of Motley Crue's Girls, Girls, Girls kept being played over and over again during the football. And Journey's Don't Stop Believing was heard as well. Rachel Stack says Wildside was on there, and also Girls, Girls, Girls as well on ITV during the halftime interval between in the Switzerland game. Definitely someone with taste. Finally, a world competition with a world-class soundtrack. Honestly, we're doing Rock Spot or Name That Tune on ITV's World Cup football coverage for the rest of the tournament, that's for sure. All right, here is new music from Theory of Deadman. This is Barricade.

0: Outlaws, Green Grass and High Tides on Planet Rock, where Planet Rock Live presents Robin Trower in the UK this August and September. He'll be at the Sunderland Fire Station on the 31st of August, then to Eddie McQueen's Hall, Manchester Academy 2, Cambridge Junction, finishing at the London SBE on Saturday the 5th of September. He'll be playing songs across his 50-plus year career, and you can get tickets and information right now at planetrock.com. Robin Trower live in the UK this August and September with Planet Rock. We're on the way very soon. It's a song that a pyromaniac might enjoy.
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And this is new from Alter Bridge.

0: Choir Boys and 7 o'clock on Planet Rock. Alter Bridge's new one, Disregarded, before that. The Choir Boys are not playing at Blackbird Festival on the 27th of this month, but Alter Bridge are. You've still got a pair of tickets you could try and win, but you're listening out for two artists played back-to-back who will be at the Blackbird Festival later this month. When you hear the second song, you've got until the end of the hour to email win@planetrock.com, and those two tracks will be played somewhere throughout either this morning or this afternoon. All right, on the way, it's a song about someone or someone who doesn't really enjoy school.
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0: 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From the 26th to the 28th of June, some of your favourite artists will be performing at grassroots music venues across the UK for one epic weekend. I'm Wyatt Wendells, and my first UK gig was at the Harlow Square in Essex in 1994, and there is just something special about these grassroots venues. They are the bread and butter of rock music.
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8: M25 clockwise. In Surrey, there are long delays and two lanes closed due to an overturned caravan before Junction 6 for Godstone. Traffic at the moment back to Junction 5 for the M26. Hampshire, the M27 westbound, there's a lane closed on the exit slip road due to a broken down vehicle at Junction 3 for Southampton Docks. And West Midlands, the M42 northbound, partially blocked due to an obstruction on the road from Junction 4 to 5 for Solihull.
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0: Extreme and Mother Don't Want to Go to School Today on Planet Rock, on a day where someone is guaranteed to win £750,000 later. If you want those details, keep listening up. I will give you them very, very soon. And then after the news headlines at 11, it is the song that was the soundtrack to that Wrigley's chewing gum advert back in the 80s. You know, those two sitting on the Greyhound coach? Yep, that one.
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22: The top stories this hour. The Prime Minister's confirmed he'll fight any potential leadership challenge if a contest is triggered following Andy Burnham's election to Parliament. The now former Mayor of Greater Manchester won the Makefield by-election with over half of the overall vote. Sir Keir Starmer claims the result shows the tide is turning on reform.
23: I've sent my congratulations to Andy Burnham and I repeat them here. And actually my thanks to all of our activists and members who fought so hard over the last few weeks in what turned out to be a real battle of values, Labour values, against divisive reform values.
22: Elsewhere, Kemi Badenoch says her Conservative Party's working to earn the trust of the country again. They captured Aberdeen South in a by-election from the SNP. The Scottish National Party's held on to the Arbroath and Broughty Ferry seat, though. A man's been released on bail after a three-year-old ended up in a crocodile enclosure at a zoo in Cambridgeshire. The boy's in a critical but stable condition in hospital following the incident at Johnson's of Oldhurst in Huntingdon yesterday. Officers say the 30-year-old suspect, who's not known to the child, was assessed as not being fit for interview. To sport now, and the Premier League fixtures are out, with champions Arsenal at home to newly promoted Coventry in the first match. That's a Friday night game on August the 21st. And Scotland could reach the World Cup knockout stage for the first time ever later. Kick-off against Morocco is at 11 p.m. in Boston. Meanwhile, the team's manager, Steve Clark, has praised the Tartan Army, who are over there. In case you've somehow missed it, fans have been going down an absolute treat in the city. No Scotland, no party and all that. Clark was asked what they mean to him.
0: Everything, if I'm being honest. They know how to enjoy themselves, but they also police themselves very well. They come here, they've come to a World Cup for the first time in 28 years, and they're here to enjoy themselves, and I think the people of Boston have probably recognised that.
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22: Rain in northwestern parts of the UK today, quite hot and sunny in the southeast. That's the latest. I'm Becky Cahill.
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Twisted Sister and When I'm Gonna Take It on Planet Rock Freeze All Right Now, which was in that advert in the 80s. Those two sitting at the back on the Greyhound bus in the States sharing chewing gum. The Wrigley's advert from back in the day. Good morning, I'm Wyatt. And Saxon have announced the Gods of Thunder World Tour Part 1. There are 11 venues across the UK in February. They'll be reviving the legendary 30-foot mechanical eagle for all the UK and Ireland shows. We've got a Planet Rock 24-hour pre-sale beginning next Thursday, the 25th of June at 10 a.m. They'll be at Glasgow O2 Academy on the 14th of February. They'll also be in Wolverhampton, Belfast, Dublin, Manchester, Newcastle, Sheffield, Cardiff, Bristol, Southampton, finishing on Saturday, the 27th of February at the London Aventim Apollo in Hammersmith. 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

0: Red Hot Chili Peppers and Aeroplane on Planet Rock. New one from Europe and Cult of Ignorance before that. 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A lesser played song from this Planet Rock regular band on the way in a couple of minutes.
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Stevie Nicks and Rooms on Fire on Planet Rock. So the temperature's picking up across the UK this weekend. I mean, it is pretty much summer, isn't it? And the Wimbledon tennis tournament will be starting soon. They still serve all those cold drinks when the players sit down between matches. I think they need to get a tea and coffee machine in there. Get a nice hot brew in them at the changeover. That'll regulate the body temperature and sort them out.

0: Allman Brothers Band and Ain't Wasting Time No More on Planet Rock. Kezia Gill with recent music and an outlandish claim before that. Dublin's out of whiskey. Well, I don't think it is. It's definitely not out of Guinness either. On the way at 2 o'clock, Darren will be here and he and I will get together for today's shortest show on the radio just before that. And if you want to see what the rest of the weekend schedule looks like and will sound like for tomorrow and Sunday, just head to planetrock.com. On the way, a song with a cinnamon theme.
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0: One of my all-time favourite intros on this, Bon Jovi, Let It Rock, the opening track to Slippery When Wet. It is very John Lord-esque, for sure. All right, today, in a few hours, someone is guaranteed to win £750,000 on Make Me A Winner. I will tell you how you can get into the draw very, very soon. Then in the music news, find out which band have announced new music in the form of a brand new EP, their first new studio music in several years. Details coming up in a few minutes' time.
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11: The top stories this hour. Andy Burnham says he's going to lay out a new path for Britain following his Makefield by-election win. Our reporter Stan Tompkinson's in Greater Manchester for us this lunchtime.
12: Andy Burnham was flanked by dozens of supporters holding up Andy for Us signs as he addressed crowds for the first time since his by-election win. He described this as a change moment and spoke about how we need to back British businesses and called for cuts to bills and rail fares. But he stopped short of firing the gun on the leadership contest, in said calling this Labour's last chance.
13: And I think that's how people here kind of saw it when I was talking to them on the doorsteps, and they said, well, Andy, maybe we can give you our support this time, but you know it's not a blank cheque, it's not ongoing. You have to respond to what people here are saying. You have to do something.
12: Of course, Andy Burnham's return to Westminster means he can no longer continue as Mayor of Greater Manchester. The Greater Manchester Combined Authority has now confirmed that a vote will take place on the 30th of July. Voters have until the 14th to register.
11: Well, Mr. Burnham's been congratulated by the Prime Minister despite his victory, paving the way for any potential challenge to Sir Keir Starmer's leadership. Elsewhere, Scotland's First Minister, John Swinney, says he's very disappointed his party's lost to Aberdeen South. The Tories won that seat in their first by-election gain in Scotland since 1967. A man's been released on bail after a three-year-old boy ended up in a crocodile enclosure at a zoo in Cambridgeshire. Officers say the 30-year-old, who is not known to the child, was assessed as not being fit for interview. The Premier League fixtures are out, with champions Arsenal at home to newly promoted Coventry in the first game, and Scotland looking to make it 2 wins from 2 at the World Cup when they play Morocco in Boston tonight. Victory will see them reach the knockout stage for the first time ever. But former midfielder midfielder Scott Brown says it'll be much harder than their first match against Haiti.
14: They've got to deal with the threat of Hakimi and Diaz, so it's going to be a total different game.
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11: Rain in northwestern parts of the UK today, quite hot and sunny in the southeast. That's the latest. I'm Becky Cahill.
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15: Thunder will release new music for the first time in 4 years when a new EP drops next week. The four unreleased songs were recorded in May 2022 during the Dopamine Sessions and will arrive alongside three live songs next Thursday. Thunder frontman Danny Bowes will talk at further length about the new EP on his show this Sunday at 10 a.m. Saxon have announced a new 11-date UK tour for early next year. The Gods of Thunderworld Tour Part 1 kicks off in Wolverhampton on Saturday, February the 13th, and wraps up at London's Apollo Hammersmith on the 27th. Planet Rock has a 24-hour pre-sale starting at 10 a.m. next Thursday at planetrock.com/tickets. And finally, Bruce Springsteen, Eddie Vedder and U2 all appeared at the opening ceremony of the Obama Presidential Center in Chicago yesterday. The Boss performed an acoustic version of Land of Hope and Dreams, while Vedder revealed a new song entitled Better Believe. And that's music news on Planet Rock.
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Led Zeppelin and Going to California on Planet Rock Afternoon on Wyatt. After hearing in the music news that Thunder have got a new EP which is dropping soon, I'm looking forward to hearing that. It just reminded me that gone are the days where we say an EP, a single or an album is released. We say landed, dropped. I'm thinking, what other terms could we come up with? I'm thinking about it. We don't have to do it today. I'm thinking of new terms. Jettisoned into. The new album is crash landing. The new EP is gently putting down. I mean, you can't go wrong with just saying is released, but I think somewhere between us, over the next few days, we'll come up with some new terms to mark the term release of something new.

0: Foo Fighters and Walking After You on Planet Rock, a new one from Avatar, which parachuted, landed in our lives recently. It's called Cry and Fire. It's a good track. So on the way this afternoon, Darren will be here from 2 o'clock. Friday Night Rocks with Blaze Bailey on the air from 7, and then at 10 this evening, the late selection with Steve Priestley. On the way very soon, within the next couple of minutes, I would suggest, it is a song about keeping quiet and is a rather famous cover version as well.
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Doc and Dream Warriors on Planet Rock on the subject of newer terms for marking the release of a track, an album, an EP. Instead of saying the word release, Amy in Exeter says, how about the album is born on? Yeah, like a birth date. Yeah, that would work. And Trevor from Beveridge says, how about the new EP waddles in? Waddles in. Makes it sound more like a duck than a music release.

0: Saw a recent online video interview between Gene Simmons and Paul Stanley, and Gene was asked about Paul Stanley's songwriting generally and songs he really liked of his. He said, well, he wrote way too many songs about love and loving. So I'm guessing this is a Paul Stanley composition, Kiss and Do You Love Me, on Planet Rock, where your requests are coming up between 1 and 2. 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And before 1, it's a song from the band who start their latest UK tour in Glasgow at the end of this month.
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0: M1 southbound in Derbyshire, there's a partial blockage due to an obstruction on the road between junctions 29 and 28 for Mansfield. South Yorkshire, the M18 northbound, there's a lane closure to a vehicle having a tyre change from junction 6 to the M62 interchange at junction 35. And Surrey, the M25 clockwise, long delays, 3 lanes closed due to an overturned caravan before junction 6 for Godstone. Traffic back to junction 5 for the M26 and back to the A21 interchange, plus 2 miles back on the M26. There are delays currently of over an hour.
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0: The Darkness and Friday Night on Planet Rock. On the subject of new terms for new music coming out, rather than saying released, dropped, landed, it's been used. Ian in Musselburgh says, how about materialises? They all contain new or old material, so it's relevant. Yes, this EP materialises on, yeah, that could work. All right, on the way, details of this week's £750,000 Make Me a Winner draw, more specifically today. It's the day you could win it, and then it's your request on today's jukebox.
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14: The top stories this hour. The Prime Minister says he's not going anywhere after one of his expected Labour leadership challenges secured a return to Westminster.
15: A huge amount has been achieved. There's more to do, and that's what I'm focusing on. What I was elected to do, which is to serve my country.
14: Sir Keir Starmer's been speaking following Andy Burnham's resounding Makerfield by-election victory. There'll now be another vote on Thursday, the 30th of July, to choose his replacement as Greater Manchester Mayor. In the meantime, our political correspondents Tom Claiborne says there'll likely be a lot of speculation and potentially significant change.
16: Well, Andy Burnham's promising to lay out a new path for Britain after his win in Makerfield.
17: We've got to now take this moment to answer the challenges that have been laid down. I did describe it last night as a last chance to change, and I think that's how people here kind of saw it.
16: But if he's going to challenge for the keys to number 10, he'll need 81 MPs to back him. Burnham's camp claim they've already got this, but Keir Starmer's reaffirmed he'll fight on and against any challenger if needed, if and when a contest is formally triggered.
14: Elsewhere, the Conservatives are celebrating picking up Aberdeen South, and the SNP have held on to Arbroath and Broughty Ferry. In other news, detectives have released a man arrested on suspicion of the attempted murder of a three-year-old boy at a Cambridgeshire zoo on bail. The child is critical but stable in hospital after ending up in a crocodile enclosure yesterday. Whole life orders have been handed to a trio of prisoners who murdered a child killer in West Yorkshire. 33-year-old Carl Bevan was stabbed to death at HMP Wakefield last November. A bounce back in UK retail sales has been put down to the recent hot weather. There was a 1.2% increase in May. A fresh heat wave is settling in across parts of the UK. Amber and yellow heat health alerts are covering much of England. And Steve Clarke has praised travelling Scotland fans at the World Cup in the US. His team need a draw with Morocco later to reach the knockout stage for the first time.
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14: Rain at times in some northwestern areas, but otherwise staying mostly sunny and hot across the UK. That's the latest. I'm Johnny Freeman.
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18: Email

What a Creedence track this is. Fortunate Son, starting us off on his Planet Rock Jukebox. Tasha's in Orpington and says, hello, White, I hope you're okay. As I'm outside enjoying the sunshine, I was wondering if you could play Summer of 69 by Bryan Adams, please.

Bush, and we're all the same on the inside on the Planet Rock Jukebox. Jackie White's emailed and says, could you play a song for my husband Steve, who's currently painting a lovely customer's summer house in West Sussex? One of these by The Doors or The Cult would be much appreciated. He often mentions Planet Rock and yourself, and I think he secretly harbours a serious man crush. Thanks for that, Jackie, and a lovely weekend to you as well.

0: This song's one of those rare examples that features a member in the music video that's not on the original recording. Drummer Matt Sorum's in the video, but not on the album recording. But I'm sure he won't mind getting his mush on the TV and all over MTV, as it was back in the day. All right, more of your requests on the way, including a real summery-themed one from this Boston band.
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20: It's that time of day our head of music takes

Aerosmith and Girls of Summer on the Planet Rock Jukebox. Norman's in Hertfordshire. He says, me and my friends are off to Wembley tonight for Foreigner's 50th anniversary tour. We're on the train now to London. Until then, we are rocking out to Planet Rock. Could you play this to get us in the mood? Oh, here is. Oh, this is a classic. Don't hear this that much on the radio anymore, but it's an absolute banger.

Warlock and Fight for Rock on Planet Rock. Hello, Wyatt, says Cliff Carr. My name's Cliff from Stafford, and me and my twin brother Ian from Hornchurch, Essex, are 62 today, and I've loved our rock music for years. So please, could you play Blood Brothers by Iron Maiden? Much appreciated. All right, happy birthday to both of you.

0: Iron Maiden and Blood Brothers on the Planet Rock Jukebox. If you like your request, Mario will be here with a request show tomorrow and Sunday afternoon. And you can check out the likes of Bernard Doctor will be here with Blues Power. Joe Elliott will be here with his show. Danny Bowes as well. See the weekend schedule. It's all at planetrock.com. Tom in Mitchelden says, gearing up for a warm weekend. Roll on 4 p.m. when work wraps up for the day. Hoping to hear a lesser played Clutch song on the jukebox today. Perhaps Ghoul Wrangler or Sucker for the Witch. All right, one of them's on the way before today's shortest show on the radio.
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4: So, random thought for a Friday afternoon, a hot Friday afternoon, is something that I've noticed about myself. I think I'm getting weird. And, is that I'll be watching something on TV, either a movie or a TV series, and I find myself empathizing with people who are not the main characters, the people that you're not supposed to empathize with, not necessarily the bad guy, but, like, for example, let's take Rambo, for example, okay? I find myself thinking about the individuals that he's shot and what their lives were. Honestly, this is where my mind goes, and I've noticed it in several things, and I'm like, maybe that's a comment on the standard of TV shows and movies these days.
5: It's like when a Die Hard film or something like that, or when any bad guy, it's like, well, you've just offed this security guard or police officer. What about their family?
4: That's what I'm thinking. Exactly. It's like, oh, hang on a second. People have lives.
5: Yeah, yeah. And what about General Zod in Man of Steel and all the lives he wiped out when him and his Kryptonian henchmen that landed in Metropolis? I mean,
4: bow before Zod.
5: Kneel before Zod.
4: Yeah,
5: that's it. Oh, you're going back to the original. But yeah, you're right. I do that to a certain degree. And then I remind myself, Darren, it's not real.
4: Oh, yeah. Oh, I forgot that. Thank you, Wyatt.
5: You're welcome. What is real is Darren's show and him on the way very soon. Have a great weekend. Talk to you on Monday.
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0: The top stories this hour. Labour's newest MP has told a rally he'll set out a new path for Britain after winning the Makerfield by-election. Andy Burnham won over half of the vote as he secured a return to Westminster. Our political correspondent Tom Claiborne can tell us more about what to expect next.
16: Well, this win for Greater Manchester's former mayor means he can now stand to challenge Sir Keir Starmer for his job. But to start that contest, he'll need to be backed by 20% of Labour MPs, which allies of Burnham say is already in the bag. The PM says he's going nowhere and will take on anyone to stay in number 10.
0: Elsewhere, Scotland's First Minister John Swinney says he's very disappointed his party's lost Aberdeen South. The Conservatives leader Kemi Badenoch's been speaking after her party won the seat from the SNP.
20: This was a referendum on oil and gas. They want to see drilling in the North Sea. They want to champion our oil and gas sector, and they want the Conservatives to do that.
0: In other news, a man arrested on suspicion of attempted murder after a child ended up in a crocodile enclosure in Cambridgeshire has been released on bail. A three-year-old boy is critical but stable in hospital. A stepmother has been jailed for 12 years for the manslaughter of a five-year-old girl nearly five decades ago. Janice Nix scolded Andrea Bernard in a hot bath in South London. Two men have been locked up for a combined 9 years for arson attacks targeting Sir Keir Starmer. A car and two houses linked to the Prime Minister were set alight in North London last year. The pair said they were acting on a Russian network's orders. And Scotland fans have been praised for their support out in the US.
21: Fans are amazing, you know, we're taking over.
22: Everybody's so friendly, even last night. The amount of folk tooting you in the car when they see you wearing your Scotland gear as well, just there giving you a thumbs up and a hello. So
23: it means a lot as a Scottish-American to feel this pride.
0: Some of the Tartan Army have been speaking to us as they get ready to watch their side face Morocco later. A draw in their second World Cup group game would secure a place in the knockout stage.
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0: Rain at times in some northwestern areas, but otherwise staying mostly sunny and hot across the UK. That's the latest. I'm Johnny Freeman.
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25: Thunder will release new music for the first time in 4 years when a new EP drops next week. The four unreleased songs were recorded in May 2022 during the Dopamine Sessions and will arrive alongside three live songs next Thursday. Thunder frontman Danny Bowes will talk at further length about the new EP on his show this Sunday at 10 a.m. Saxon have announced a new 11-date UK tour for early next year. The Gods of Thunderworld Tour Part 1 kicks off in Wolverhampton on Saturday, February the 13th, and wraps up at London's Apollo Hammersmith on the 27th. 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And finally, Bruce Springsteen, Eddie Vedder and U2 all appeared at the opening ceremony of the Obama Presidential Center in Chicago yesterday. The Boss performed an acoustic version of Land of Hope and Dreams, while Vedder revealed a new song entitled Better Believe. And that's music news on Planet Rock.
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4: Happy Friday. Let's run out the week together, shall we? Good afternoon.

Tom Robinson Band, 2468 Motorway on Planet Rock. White Wedding before that. How you doing? Darren Reddick coming to you from the Growlery in deepest, darkest, and hottest Surrey. Man, oh man. How much hotter is it going to get? I don't know. It's okay. The heat's okay if you can get away from it. It's when you're stuck in it that it's a problem. But I'm not complaining. Honestly, I'm not complaining. I'm with you till 7 o'clock this evening. Got quite an exciting day today, actually. You want to be listening out for Planet Rock's loudest ever summer tracks. You want to hear a couple of tracks. One from one artist that's playing at the Blackbird Festival and one that's also playing at the Blackbird Festival, if that makes sense, because we've got a pair of tickets for the Blackbird Festival, which is happening at the end of the month. So when you hear those two tracks, say, for example, Alter Bridge and Skindred, you want to email win@planetrock.com with your name, phone number, and where you're from. You'll have until the end of that particular hour when you hear that pair of songs to get your entry in, and then fingers crossed, you'll win those tickets. So it is Planet Rock's loudest ever summer with tickets to the Blackbird Festival at Cardiff Castle. So keep your ears peeled. In the meantime, we go from a motorway to the moon.

0: We had Perfect Beast Nonstop to the Moon. They are currently in the studio writing album number 2. And I can tell you that they hope to be out playing live later on this year and into next year and festivals and all that kind of stuff. Fingers crossed that'll all work out. That was Rush with Spirit of Radio. If you haven't seen it, there's a story floating around about how Amy Mann almost didn't get up on stage with Rush to perform Time Stand Still. It's quite moving, actually. And I'll leave that there. If you know who Amy Mann is, she sang on the original version of that, and she was basically going through a bad time and almost turned the whole thing down, but ended up playing at all 4 of their Los Angeles dates, which is quite astonishing. But do read that story. She's even made a little cartoon of it. This is Planet Rock. Keep listening out for that pair of songs from bands that are playing at the Blackbird Festival, and you could end up winning yourself a pair of tickets to the Blackbird Festival, Cardiff Castle, at the end of June. That will be coming up sometime this afternoon, so just be ready, okay?
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The unmistakable sound of Chris Buck's guitar, that's Cardinal Black and Rise Up. Before that, Alter Bridge and Playing Aces, which would be our Blackbird double whammy, if you like. So those are the two songs you're listening out for if you want to win a pair of tickets to go to the Blackbird Festival at the end of the month at Cardiff Castle. Now is the time to email your name, phone number, and where you're from to win at planetrock.com. You have until 3 o'clock to do that, so get busy on that. I'm going to line up some Uber Prog, courtesy of, well, I'll keep it a surprise. After the latest offering from Shinedown, this is 365. It's go time.

0: King Crimson making a racket, and 21st Century Schizoid Man on Planet Rock. Fun fact, 21st Century Schizoid Man came out in 1969, but 20th Century Boy came out in 1973. I don't know what that means, but I feel like it must mean something.
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17: Travel.
0: M1 northbound Leicestershire is partially blocked. Slow traffic due to an obstruction on the road between Junction 20 for Lutterworth and Junction 21, the M6.

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0: Brothers Dubus on Planet Rock. It's your last chance to get in the running to win a pair of tickets to the Blackbird Festival on June 27th at Cardiff Castle, because your time runs out at the stroke of 3 o'clock. So email your name, phone number, and where you're from to win at planetrock.com. Get yourself in the running for that, and fingers crossed you'll be going, courtesy of Planet Rock, right? Okay, if you want to win $750,000, I've got information on that imminently. That's happening today, by the way. And then, unrelated, I've got the Who and the Bruce coming up.
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11: Amazon Prime Day is from the 23rd to the 26th of June. 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Like portable steamers for steaming. Whoa. Did I just sing? I think I'm breaking into song.

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2: The top stories this hour. Keir Starmer says he won't walk away if challenged for the Labour leadership by Andy Burnham.
3: Yes, I will run. I will stand. And I've said repeatedly, I'm not going to walk away from that.
2: The Prime Minister's spoken after the new MP for Makerfield told a victory rally it's a change moment. Mr Burnham's return to Westminster means he's no longer Mayor of Greater Manchester. Our senior reporter Stan Tonkinson has been speaking to voters.
4: Andy Burnham campaigned on a promise of bringing big change to politics, not just here in Makerfield, but across the UK. And there's going to be another big change in Greater Manchester. A date has now been set for another election, something these people in Makerfield say they're not too excited for.
5: It's going to be a hard choice, isn't it?
6: The club just up the road there, and it's been his campaign headquarters, and it's been rammed.
7: I'm done as long as he gets it.
4: The combined authority for the city region has set the date as the 30th of July, with voters having until the 14th to register.
2: In Scotland, the First Minister John Swinney has said he's disappointed his SNP party lost Aberdeen South to the Conservatives. Next, reports suggest a child who ended up in a crocodile enclosure was attacked by one animal and rescued by a zoo owner's wife. A man's been questioned on suspicion of attempted murder over what happened at Johnson's of Oldhurst in Cambridgeshire. Our reporter Elia Dublin is at the scene.
8: Officers were called here yesterday afternoon where the three-year-old boy was pulled out of the enclosure, and we're being told he's still in critical but stable condition in hospital. We're also told the man, who's out on bail until September, wasn't known to the victim.
2: Two men have been locked up for a combined 9 years for arson attacks targeting the Prime Minister. A car in two houses linked to Keir Starmer was set alight in North London last year. Today's peace talks between the US and Iran have reportedly been postponed. Israel has continued strikes in Lebanon. And UK retail sales have bounced back thanks to the recent hot weather. Official figures show a rise of 1.2% in May.
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2: Rain at times in some northwestern areas, but otherwise staying mostly sunny and hot across the UK. That's the latest. I'm Johnny Freeman.
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Bruce Springsteen on the streets of Philadelphia. The Who with Who Are You? You got it on Planet Rock. I'm Darren Reddick with you till 7 o'clock this evening. Apologies for the noise in the background. It's above, it's like 32 degrees in here, so I've got the doors open and the big fan turned on. That could be taken as a euphemism. It's really not. It's just an actual fan. Anyway, you don't want to know about that. You want to know who won the Blackbird Festival tickets, don't you? And gosh darn it, I'm pleased to say that Andy has won the tickets. Andy from, where are you from, Andy? Andy's from Swansea. He's going to the Blackbird Festival. He recognized that I played some Cardinal Black and some Alter Bridge. Well done. The loudest ever summer continues next week. We've got tickets for Metallica, for Joan Jett, for Sammy Hagar, and System of a Down. All the information will be forthcoming shortly. But for now, everybody say congratulations to Andy, who's going to the Blackbird Festival, courtesy of Planet Rock. Now, a couple of songs about houses coming at you here. Starting off with new music from Green Lung. This is Evil in This House.

0: Well, yes, Alice Cooper. I am living in a house of fire right now. At least it feels that way.
1: It's about 32 degrees in this studio. I must get a condenser air conditioner sometime soon. I hope you're not sweltering as much as I am. How you doing out there? Keep it cool. Go and get a bucket of water, ice water preferably, and stick your feet in it. That's what my wife keeps saying. That doesn't appeal to me, but it sounds like it could work. Anyhow, I've got fish coming up in just a couple of minutes. Actual fish.
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0: M1 northbound Leicestershire has slow traffic and one lane closed due to an accident between Junction 20 for Lutterworth and Junction 21, the M69 for Leicester. M25 clockwise in Surrey, long delays due to an earlier broken down car just before Junction 6, the A22 for Godston. Congestion's back to Junction 5 for the M26. And the M4 eastbound in Berkshire, severe delays, three lanes are closed due to emergency pothole repairs just before Junction 10, that's the A329M for Wokingham and Bracknell. There's congestion back to before Junction 11 for Reading.
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says Fling and Flang and Battleship Chains. Georgia Satellite's on Planet Rock, where we're girding our loins in anticipation of getting some Trower power. He's returning to the UK for 5 shows. That's a funny turn of phrase, actually, because Robin Trower actually lives in the UK, so he's not returning to the UK. I guess from a concert goer's perspective, you could just about say that, but let's not. Robin Trower is going to be performing 5 shows in the UK, starting at the end of the summer on the 31st of August in Sunderland, then playing Edinburgh, Manchester, Cambridge, and London on the 5th of September, playing music from his 5-decade career. Tickets and information now available at planetrock.com. Don't miss your slice of Trower power when he hits the UK live, from a live perspective. Yeah? Yeah, you with me on that? Good. Fantastic stuff. Now go to the website and buy your tickets. Here's Fish.

0: Girl School, Forever Racing with the Devil here on Planet Rock. I'd like to say hello to Ben, who is responding to me. I don't think I was complaining about... Was I complaining about the heat? I felt like I was just sort of commenting on the heat. But okay, maybe it came across I was complaining and maybe I was. But anyway, Ben's written to me and he says, I'll swap your studio for my welding bay. And he sent a picture of him wearing... he's just dressed in at least two layers of shirt and jacket type thing, holding something that looks like it shoots out hot stuff like fire welding, you know. So no, Ben, I won't swap you for your welding bay. I'll stay right here in the growlery. Thank you very much. I hope you're not melting, Ben, or anybody else. Whew. Okay, I've got some Steve Miller Band lined up for you. Something short, sweet, and to the point. A lovely story in under 3 minutes.
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Steve Miller Band, Take the Money and Run on Planet Rock. And Ben the Welder, man, I'm still looking at the picture. I didn't mention that he's, of course, wearing a welder's mask, which is attached to some kind of hat contraption. I mean, yeah. Ben, I salute you, sir. Keep up the good work and stay cool.

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0: Vixen, Love Made Me. On a Friday afternoon in the sunshine. It's hot. 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
14: The top stories this hour. The Prime Minister says he's not going anywhere as he faces fresh pressure over his future. Andy Burnham could now stand for Labour leader after winning the Makerfield by-election. Our political correspondent Tom Claiborne has more details.
15: The PMs congratulated the former Greater Manchester mayor through a two-line post on X praising Labour's campaign, while their party's newest MP has promised those at his victory rally that he will lay out a new path for Britain.
16: To make people see that politics can make a positive difference, to make people feel hope again.
15: Sir Keir Starmer has today reaffirmed he'll fight in any contest for his job against anyone.
14: Well, reports suggest almost 100 Labour MPs are now calling on the PM to stand down. One of them is Luke Charters.
17: Wake up, smell the coffee. This was a huge alarm clock moment for Starmer. I think he's got to understand that this was a message.
14: Next, further details are emerging about a reported crocodile attack against a three-year-old boy at a zoo in Cambridgeshire.
18: The wonderful thing is that the wife jumped into the crocodile enclosure and rescued. rescue the child.
14: This woman's been speaking close to Johnsons of Oldhurst as the response to yesterday's incident continues. The child who suffered serious injuries is critical but stable in hospital. A man arrested by police on suspicion of attempted murder has been released on bail after he was deemed not fit for interview. A woman's been jailed nearly 5 decades after scolding her 5-year-old stepdaughter in a hot bath as a punishment. Janice Nix has been told she'll spend 12 years behind bars for manslaughter in South London. A senior Israeli official has confirmed a ceasefire has been agreed with Hezbollah as long as there aren't fresh attacks. It's believed US and Iranian peace talks have been postponed, though. And the hot weather appears to have helped UK retail sales bounce back last month. Official figures show a 1.2% increase in spending in May. Much of England is under yellow and amber heat health alerts as a fresh heat wave begins.
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14: Staying warm across much of the UK tonight, and another sunny and hot day is on the way tomorrow. That's the latest. I'm Johnny Freeman.
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19: Thunder will release new music for the first time in 4 years when a new EP drops next week. The 4 unreleased songs were recorded in May 2022 during the Dopamine Sessions and will arrive alongside 3 live songs next Thursday. Thunder frontman Danny Bowes will talk at further length about the new EP on his show this Sunday at 10 a.m. Saxon have announced a new 11-date UK tour for early next year. The Gods of Thunderworld Tour Part 1 kicks off in Wolverhampton on Saturday, February the 13th, and wraps up at London's Apollo Hammersmith on the 27th. 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And finally, Bruce Springsteen, Eddie Vedder and U2 all appeared at the opening ceremony of the Obama Presidential Center in Chicago yesterday. The Boss performed an acoustic version of Land of Hope and Dreams, while Vedder revealed a new song entitled Better Believe. 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
0: All right, well, we're getting very close. It's just gone 4 o'clock. You got less than an hour to get it all together, because this could be it. A moment you'll remember forever. £750,000 could be heading your way, and you'd be excited when that money hits your account.
20: Oh my gosh, yes, it's there. I need to screenshot it to show my son. Oh my goodness.
0: Nice. 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
12: Rock.

Boghat, Slow Ride on Planet Rock. Happy Friday to you. Hope your day is going well. Hope you're not melting. Although I did look at the Met website because a couple of people wrote to me and said, it's not sunny here. And I was like, oh, really? I did think it was sunny everywhere today, but I was gosh darn wrong. So I hope it's sunny where you are. I hope it's not too hot where you are. By the same token, I hope it's not too rainy where you are. So I think I've covered everything. I hope it's not too weathery wherever you are. Right, before Foghat, we had Iron Maiden and The Trooper, and perhaps you're aware, perhaps not, that Bruce Dickinson is going to be heading out to Aldershot and Farnborough for Armed Forces Day's national event on June 27th. Bruce is attending in his capacity as an honorary officer in the Royal Auxiliary Air Force and will be meeting serving personnel, armed forces, families, and veterans. Bruce is a decent guy, isn't he? And he does get about. Got some Tom Petty lined up for you after Planet Rock darling, Steelhouse darling, everybody's favorite guy, Dan Byrne. This is Pulling Me Under.

0: Tom Petty and Cabin Down Below. A song title that kind of sounds like it could be a euphemism? Not sure. Dan Byrne before that with Pulling Me Under. I've got a Zeppic for you. I've got a Led Zeppelin song that's 10 minutes long that doesn't get aired out all that often. But you know what? We're going to air it out.
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7: M25 clockwise in Surrey. There are long delays due to an earlier broken down car between Junction 10, the A3 Wisley Interchange, and Junction 11, the A320 towards Chertsey. Congestion's back to Cobham services. Staying on the M25 clockwise, queuing traffic due to an earlier broken down car near Junction 28, that's the A12 for Brentwood and the Brook Street roundabout. Congestion's back to the M11. And a third one on the M25 anti-clockwise back in Surrey. All traffic's being temporarily held. Traffic is queuing due to a coach fire between Junction 9, the A243 for Leatherhead, and Junction 8, the A217 for Reigate.
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That's Violet Grolin. Thumb. On Planet Rock. Just a quick reminder that there's 750,000 pounds up for grabs this afternoon. In fact, in about a half an hour's time. So if you want to, well, get your hat in the ring, time is running out. 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

0: Well, I do like a well-crafted long song, and Led Zeppelin were pretty good at that kind of thing. That's Achilles' Last Stand here on Planet Rock, where I'm going to play another band that's a huge fan favorite, not just with Planet Rock, but pretty much everywhere they go. Anybody up for some of Those Damn Crows? Good. I thought so.
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0: Saxon with And the Bands played on. Saxon just announcing a new tour for February. 11 dates. It's the Gods of Thunder World Tour Part 1. Intriguing, the Part 1 bit. It's the Castles and Eagles production, which, if you're a Saxon fan, will mean something to you. And Planet Rock has a 24-hour presale that starts next Thursday at 10 a.m. at planetrock.com/tickets. It's Saxon, for goodness sake. You're going to want to see that. You're also going to want to stick around. I've got something epic from Derek and the Dominoes. I've got some Asia. I've got the new one from Greta Van Fleet as well. And the all-important news, bada bing, bada boom.
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16: The top stories this hour. Labour's newest MP has told a rally he'll set out a new path for Britain after winning the Makerfield by-election. Andy Burnham secured more votes than all the other candidates put together. His victory is putting fresh pressure on the Prime Minister too, as almost 100 MPs call for him to stand down. Our political correspondent Tom Claiborne has more details.
17: The return to Parliament for one of Labour's most popular figures means this man might have to fight for his job.
18: I was elected here to serve my country with a mandate that we secured at a general election 2 years ago, a very considerable mandate for change.
17: Sakir Starmer there, who says he'll stand in any leadership contest against any challenger who would need 20% of Labour MPs behind them to trigger a battle for the keys to number 10. Robert Jenrick says the writing's on the wall now for Starmer.
19: It was obvious on the doorstep that many Reform voters who voted for us at the local election chose to vote for Andy Burnham to get rid of Starmer. We'll have a new Prime Minister within a few days.
17: If a contest does indeed go ahead, the exact timetable would be decided by the Labour Party's ruling body.
16: Elsewhere, the Conservatives are celebrating picking up Aberdeen South, and the SNP have held on to Arbroath and Brossy Ferry. A man arrested on suspicion of attempted murder following a suspected crocodile attack in Cambridgeshire has been released on bail. Reports suggest the wife of the owner of the zoo where it happened yesterday jumped in to rescue a three-year-old boy who's critically ill in hospital. Two men have been jailed for a combined 9 years for plotting arson attacks on possessions linked to Sakir Starmer. Two homes and a car were targeted in North London last year. A US official says Israel and Hezbollah have agreed to a ceasefire. The comments come hours after Israel attacked parts of Lebanon. Continuing attacks have held up peace talks between the US and Iran. And Scotland fans are having a party once again in the US tonight. They take on Morocco in their second World Cup group game, chasing a knockout stage place.
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16: Staying warm across much of the UK tonight, and another sunny and hot day is on the way tomorrow. That's the latest. I'm Johnny Freeman.
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a John Wetton masterpiece, that's Asia Don't Cry. Somehow, I failed to make mention of John's birthday, which was last week. Not quite sure how that happened. Probably didn't appear on the lists that I look at. But nevertheless, a week late and a penny short or something like that. Absolute genius, John Wetton. Asia Don't Cry. Asia's got a new album that's going to be coming out soon. I know they've been working on it. I'm not sure what the actual release date is. Jeff Downes, the only original remaining member in that band, but I've always got time for a new Asia album. Maybe it's just me. I'm Darren Reddick, coming to you from the Growlery in deepest, darkest Surrey. Just before Asia, we had Derek and the Dominoes and Layla. And coming up very shortly, we've got Rainbow. But first, new music from Greta Van Fleet. This is Play Your Games.

0: amazing keyboard work on that track from Tony Carey. That's Rainbow Tarot Woman. Tony Carey's an interesting guy. That was, for all intents and purposes, his very first album. Rainbow's Rising just happened to be your first album. And since then, I was curious what he had done since then. The guy's released like 1,000 albums right up until, I think, last year, the year before that. He's been really busy. But I tell you what, I don't think I've heard a single song off of any of those albums since then. But he's living in Germany, and hopefully he's a very happy guy and has all the keyboards he can eat. This is Planet Rock with Cheap Trick on the way, as well as some Airborne.
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0: M25 anti-clockwise in Surrey is blocked. Severe delays due to a coach fire between Junction 9, the A243 for Leatherhead, and Junction 8, the A217 for Reigate. Congestion's back to Cobham services. M1 northbound Leicestershire, long delays and one lane's closed due to an accident between Junction 21, the M69 for Leicester, and Junction 21A, the A46 for Leicester North and Kirby Muxlow. And finally, the M11 southbound in Essex is partially blocked through slow traffic due to an obstruction on the road around Junction 9 for Saffron Walden.
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One of Cheap Trick's finest, I think, If You Want My Love on Planet Rock, where I love it when this happens. This is brilliant. Francis Rossi, okay, he's got a big tour coming up this autumn, but he's like, you know what? I've got more songs I want to play. I'm going to book another tour, which he's done. He's added, and not just, we're not just talking about, you know, a handful of dates. Francis Rossi is a road dog, and he's like, you know what? I'm going all in. 31 dates in spring 2027. It's the second leg to his songbook, Quo, Past, Present, Future Tour. The first leg just had phenomenal demand, so he's like, let's do it. Tickets are on sale now. Too many dates for me to read to you, but you can go to planetrock.com to check that out for yourself. I will tell you, it starts on March the 17th in Wimborne, beautiful little village town at the Tivoli, good venue, and goes through all of those dates, wrapping up in Lowestoft on May the 8th. Don't miss Francis Rossi, second leg, songbook, Quo, Past, Present, Future. Next spring. Brilliant stuff. Okay, got some Blue Oyster Cult in just a minute. First, though, new music from the Karma Effect. This is Raised on Rock and Roll.

0: Godzilla!
1: Yeah, Godzilla. I think that's the best monster song we play here on Planet Rock. Blue Oyster Cult. And it's almost time to make our big money make me a winner call. So if you're up for some drama, if you've entered the competition, well, stand by.
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0: great way to send us on our way towards the Rock Block, which is coming up. First of all, once again, congratulations to Dave, who has ended his Friday significantly wealthier than he started it. And there's another £750,000 up for grabs next Friday. I'll give you all the details on that very shortly. But we're also going to get into our Rock Block for tonight in just a little bit. Roy Povey from Sandy has chosen the tracks, and you can look forward to music from Ozzy Osbourne, Slash, Temple of the Dog, and Johnny Cash, indeed.
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7: The top stories this hour. It's understood Andy Burnham wants to be Prime Minister in September, but the man currently in the job insists he won't quit. Sir Keir Starmer's promising to fight any leadership challenge after the former Greater Manchester mayor became an MP. He won the Makerfield by-election and promised supporters a new path for Britain.
8: The word Makerfield in the future must be known as a byword for the change that came to British politics. This is the moment. We've been on a path for 40 years that simply hasn't worked.
7: The Conservatives and SNP each won by-elections held in Scotland. Next, a three-year-old boy remains critically ill a day after being attacked by a crocodile at a Cambridgeshire zoo. Reports suggest one of the owners jumped in to rescue the child. Police have released a man arrested on suspicion of attempted murder on bail. Two men have been locked up for a combined 9 years for arson attacks targeting the Prime Minister. A car and two houses linked to Sir Keir Starmer were set alight in North London last year. A man is being treated in hospital for injuries he suffered in a fight outside Lidl's first ever pub on its opening day. Police were called to reports of an altercation at the Middle Ale in Dundonald in Northern Ireland last night. The supermarket says it has a zero tolerance approach to disorderly behaviour. And Scotland and Morocco's World Cup group match kicks off in just under 5 hours' time. Our senior reporter Gabriel Antonazzi is in Boston for us.
9: Scotland could secure a place in the knockout stages of a major tournament for the first ever time tonight with a victory, whilst a point would almost certainly be enough to send them through as well. Steve Park says it won't be easy though.
10: Very difficult. We expect that Morocco will probably have more of the ball than us, more possession. What we have to make sure is that when we have the ball, we can be a big threat to Morocco.
9: However, fans here are full of confidence.
11: We've had good big results in the past, and the guys we've got on our team, they're not going to be afraid. They're used to playing these types of players.
9: Tens of thousands of supporters will start heading to the stadium shortly.
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7: Staying warm across much of the UK tonight, and another sunny and hot day is on the way tomorrow. That's the latest. I'm Johnny Freeman.
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12: Thunder will release new music for the first time in 4 years when a new EP drops next week. The four unreleased songs were recorded in May 2022 during the Dopamine Sessions and will arrive alongside three live songs next Thursday. Thunder frontman Danny Bowes will talk at further length about the new EP on his show this Sunday at 10 a.m. Saxon have announced a new 11-date UK tour for early next year. The Gods of Thunderworld Tour Part 1 kicks off in Wolverhampton on Saturday, February the 13th, and wraps up at London's Apollo Hammersmith on the 27th. Planet Rock has a 24-hour pre-sale starting at 10 a.m. next Thursday at planetrock.com/tickets. And finally, Bruce Springsteen, Eddie Vedder and U2 all appeared at the opening ceremony of the Obama Presidential Center in Chicago yesterday. The Boss performed an acoustic version of Land of Hope and Dreams, while Vedder revealed a new song entitled Better Believe. And that's music news on Planet Rock.
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13: All right, let's do this. It's Rock Block time, and tonight, Planet Rock listener Roy Povey from Sandy has chosen the tracks. There is a connection between these songs. See if you can spot it. I think you'll be able to figure it out. But we got music from Slash, Temple of the Dog, and we'll start with Ozzy.

0: I absolutely consider that to be the saddest of all songs. Not even the original Nine Inch Nails version, but that, the Johnny Cash version of Hurt. It's the Rock Block. Roy Povey from Sandy has chosen the songs. And tonight, he says, these songs all represent singers or band members who've passed but have left a lasting memory and legacy. Each one holds a place in my music, past, present, and future, as their music lives on long after they have gone. The songs aren't necessarily the main ones, but they are the ones which I crank up the volume for. Some of them have more powerful meaning to me than others and evoke strong or painful memories, but I enjoy them nonetheless, and they're not in any order of importance. Okay, well, we'll continue with that in just a couple of minutes. With Thin Lizzy.
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14: The M25 in Surrey, that's going anti-clockwise from Junction 9 to Junction 8. Heavy congestion is due to an earlier coach fire. Recovery work is still ongoing. Two lanes do remain closed. Do expect severe delays there. The M1 in Leicestershire, that's going northbound from Junction 21 to 21A. Recovery work is still ongoing due to an earlier accident. Do expect long delays there. The M11 in Essex, that's going southbound around Junction 9. There's reports of an obstruction on the road, which is partially blocking the lane. Do take extra care there. That is your latest Planet Rock traffic and travel.
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0: little more somber than I'd usually like to have on a Friday evening, but good tunes, eh? Prince and Purple Rain, which gets requested more and more frequently, which I'm very happy about personally. Anyway, this is Roy Povey from Sandy's Rock Block, and if you'd like to do a rock block, whether you connect the songs in some way or not, it's all good. 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It really is as simple as that. Coming up in just a couple of minutes' time, ZZ Top.
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16: The M25 in Surrey, that's going anti-clockwise from Junction 9 to Junction 8. Heavy congestion due to an earlier coach fire. Recovery work is ongoing. Do expect severe delays there. Two lanes do remain closed. The M1 at Leicestershire, that's going northbound from Junction 21 to Junction 21A. Recovery work is ongoing due to an earlier accident. Do expect long delays there. The M11 in Essex going southbound around Junction 9. There have been reports of an obstruction on the road, which is partially blocking the lane. Do take extra care there, traffic slow in the area. That's your latest Planet Rock traffic and travel.
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19: Rumors spreading round in that Texas town. About the shack outside the games. And you know what I'm talking about. Just let me know if you wanna go to that home out on the range. They got a lot of nice girls.

0: great way to end a Rock Block. My thanks to Roy Povey from Sandy for the last hour of music in tonight's Rock Block. Once again, if you'd like to do a Rock Block of your own, maybe you've heard Roy's and said, I can do that. You can. 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Hopefully play yours real soon. I'm Darren Reddick. That's all the time I've got with you tonight. I'll be back tomorrow night for Saturday Night Rocks the 80s at 8 o'clock. Join me then. In the meantime, stand by. Blaze Bailey is here with Friday Night Rocks. See ya.
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8: We start this hour with some breaking news. Emergency services have confirmed they're dealing with reports of a collision involving two trains on a rail line south of Bedford. British Transport Police and Bedfordshire Fire and Rescue Service have released statements urging people to avoid the affected area. East Midlands Railway and Thames Link say trains are being disrupted. There's no word yet on any injuries. We'll have updates as we get them. Next, Andy Burnham's allies say they want him to be in Downing Street by September. The current occupant says he has no plans to quit. Nearly 100 Labour MPs now want a new leader. The former Greater Manchester mayor, who won the Makerfield by-election, is expected to put himself forward, as is Wes Streeting. But Sir Keir Starmer is promising to fight.
9: If there is a contest, just to be clear with you, then yes, I will run. I will stand, and I've said repeatedly, I'm not going to walk away from that.
8: Both the Conservatives and SNP won by-elections in Scotland. A man arrested on suspicion of attempted murder following a suspected crocodile attack in Cambridgeshire has been released on bail. A three-year-old boy remains critically ill in hospital. A total of 30 people have now been sentenced for their involvement in riots in Cardiff, triggered by the deaths of two teenagers. 16-year-old Kyrie Sullivan and Harvey Evans, who was 15, died after crashing on an e-bike in Ely in 2023. It suggested police have been following them. The final nine sentences were handed down today by Judge Tracy Lloyd Clark, who reflected on individual violence.
10: Within minutes, the petrol bomb was thrown at the police and set fire to PC Zoe Lee. At 23:11 hours, he was telling the crowd to load up on bricks. He continued to incite the crowd to throw missiles.
8: The Princess of Wales says the need for genuine human connection has never been greater, as so much time is spent on screens. Kate's written about a digitalised world. Following her recent trip to Italy, she's dedicated much of her work to early years development. And Scotland are looking to make it two wins from two at the World Cup. They face Morocco in Boston tonight.
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8: Staying warm across much of the UK tonight, and another sunny and hot day is on the way tomorrow. That's the latest. I'm Johnny Freeman.
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11: Wow! It's me, Blaze Bailey. It's Friday. It's time to rock all killer, no filler, old gold, mud madness, and plenty of chaos on the way. Shall we rock? Yes. Let there be rock!

Hey, hey, it's me, Blaze Bailey. Thank you so much for choosing to spend your Friday night with me. You look good, you smell good, you're intelligent, you're funny, you're a Blaze Bailey listener. Yeah! Friday Night Rocks. It's going to be a great one, I'm absolutely sure of it. Number seven is significant to me today on 19th of June. Okay? Friday 19th of June tonight, number seven is significant. I always say don't Google it, guess it, but you know what? Guess it and Google it. Just see if you come up with it, if you're interested. I'll be talking a little bit as well about how to get a bit more energy. Sometimes I feel a bit lackluster. And I found something out this week to help a little bit, and I'll be telling you about it. Hope it will help you. For now, here is Coverdale Page. Whoa!

0: Hey up, it's me, Blaze Bailey. Of course it is. It's Friday Night Rocks, Mark Schofield. Shout out to Mark Schofield and Kendall. Thank you so much for your support. Talking about energy, I've been on the internet. I know it's always dangerous when I go on there. And one of the little tricks I got from Glucose Goddess was eat your veggies first when you've got a big dinner and you've actually got veggies. Oh yeah, eat your veggies first and it will help to keep your blood sugar level so you won't get that big slump afterwards. Another couple of tips coming up about that later on. After the break, we have got T-Rex. Oh yeah.
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17: The M25 in Surrey, that's going anti-clockwise from Junction 9 to Junction 8. Heavy congestion due to an earlier coach fire. Recovery work is ongoing. Do expect severe delays there. Two lanes do remain closed. The M1 at Leicestershire, that's going northbound from Junction 21 to Junction 21A. Recovery work is ongoing due to an earlier accident. Do expect long delays there. The M11 in Essex, going southbound around Junction 9. There have been reports of an obstruction on the road, which is partially blocking the lane. Do take extra care there, traffic slow in the area. That's your latest Planet Rock traffic and travel.

Woo! It's me, Blaze Bailey. Thank you so much for being with me here on Friday Night Rocks. Margaret Meredith, this one goes out. Well, I should say that T-Rex one went out to. She's a massive T-Rex fan and a friend of mine. And she often claims to have met T-Rex back in the day. And I think, Margaret, love, you look too young to have met T-Rex. Are you absolutely sure? Yeah. Bloodstock is Sunday the 9th of August. And the next band are playing there. It's Black Label Society. I had the good fortune and honour to meet Zakk Wylde last year, was it? That was the year before, maybe. And when he did his gig in Birmingham. And it was just, what a lovely guy and a lovely, lovely band. Such a pleasure to meet them. Here's one of my absolute favourites I like to play from him. Name in Blood.

0: It's me, Blaze Bailey, Jimmy Barnes, working class man, Black Label Society. Naming Blood was before that. I am a known nutcase. Yes, I am using that term about myself, but I'm not the only one. Shout out to Noggin. Yeah, huge Maiden fan and also a huge Wolfsbane fan. And he's done 75 Wolfsbane gigs. Just, man, what a pleasure and a privilege to have your support. Thank you so much. It's always a lot of fun to see you turn up. Such a genuine guy and a huge supporter. Thank you so, so much for being there with us. Over 40 years of Wolfsbane. Thanks, man. Coming up after the break, Aerosmith.
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0: Hey, hey, it's me, Blaze Bailey. Shout out to Andrew Steadman from Alton, who gets the Best Dressed Man in Alton Award for his spectacular and great taste in T-shirts. Coming up on the show, we still have a classic from Maiden. We have a classic from Ghost. We've got so much great music for you. And Status Quo after this.
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2: 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I'm Wyatt Wendells, and my first UK gig was at the Harlow Square in Essex in 1994, and there is just something special about these grassroots venues. 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
5: The top stories this hour. Two East Midlands Railway passenger trains have crashed south of Bedford. Footage shows the end of one Luton Airport Express carriage crumpled with clear damage to another. The East of England Ambulance Service has described it as a major incident, with fire and rescue and hazardous response teams also on the scene. Police are asking relatives of those on board to stay away. Mohammed Yassin is Bedford's MP.
6: We heard there are some casualties, but we don't want people to speculate because it's early stage. I really hope that the numbers are low, and I'm really, really concerned about the safety of the people who are affected. So we can't speculate at the moment. We don't have much detail.
5: Sir Keir Starmer's facing calls from almost 100 of his MPs to quit and set out a timetable for it. The pressure on him has grown after Andy Burnham, widely seen as a leadership challenger, won the Makerfield by-election. A woman's been jailed for 12 years for scalding her 5-year-old stepdaughter in a hot bath in 1978. Andrea Bernard's brother eventually told police about his sister's death 4 years ago, having been threatened to keep quiet. Two men, following orders from a Russian-speaking online account, have been jailed for plotting arson attacks linked to Sir Keir Starmer. A car and two homes were targeted last year. Scotland will play Morocco in Boston tonight, knowing a win will take them into the knockout stages of the World Cup. Steve Clarke's side started the tournament with a 1-0 win against Haiti, while Morocco drew with Brazil. These supporters are confident.
7: Being ever the optimist and being typically Scottish, I'll go for a 1-1 draw.
8: Yeah, I'll go for a 1-1 draw. Maybe even Scotland sneaking it.
9: Well, hopefully we're going to win. That's why we're here. I mean, come on. You've got to be confident.
5: And England's cricketers are staring at a big defeat to New Zealand after a torrid day three of the second test. The tourists closed on 252 for three with a lead of 352 runs. From Sky News, I'm Cam Hall.
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10: Thunder will release new music for the first time in 4 years when a new EP drops next week. The four unreleased songs were recorded in May 2022 during the Dopamine Sessions and will arrive alongside three live songs next Thursday. Thunder frontman Danny Bowes will talk at further length about the new EP on his show this Sunday at 10 a.m. Saxon have announced a new 11-date UK tour for early next year. The Gods of Thunderworld Tour Part 1 kicks off in Wolverhampton on Saturday, February the 13th, and wraps up at London's Apollo Hammersmith on the 27th. 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And finally, Bruce Springsteen, Eddie Vedder and U2 all appeared at the opening ceremony of the Obama Presidential Center in Chicago yesterday. The Boss performed an acoustic version of Land of Hope and Dreams, while Vedder revealed a new song entitled Better Believe. And that's music news on Planet Rock.
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2: The week is done. And now it's time to head into the weekend. And it starts right here.

Hey, hey, it's me, Blaze Bailey. That was Status Quo with Paper Plane. You can buy a book where the planes are in there and you kind of tear them out, fold them up, and make them into a plane. Yeah, I did that the one year. It was a lot of fun. Stone Temple Pilots, you had Plush. So glad to be here with you this evening. 7 years. That's the seven years. Not 7 years in Tibet. I'll be giving you more about the seven, the significance. It's 7 years of what, though? Glucose Goddess, I've been looking at on YouTube and on the internet. And she's specialist in diabetic situations and type 2 diabetes and all these blood sugar things and everything. Well worth checking out, and I'll have a hack and a bit more from that I've seen that I think's useful from her later on, going to do with our energy. Now Rolling Stones in the Stars.

0: Hey, it's me, Blaze Bailey. Thank you for staying with me. It's just great to have you company. Van Halen were dancing in the street in 1982, and Bowie and Jagger did a version of that in 1985. The original comes from Martha and the Vandellas, 1965, and Marvin Gaye was a part of writing that as well. It's amazing how it goes around. We got the Doors after the break, and we got Bon Jovi. Stay with me! Ah!
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Hey up, it's me, Blaze. Thank you so much for your company this evening. Bon Jovi gave me bad medicine. Love me two times, said the Doors. Big shout out to Kate. I don't know if she saved me from a fate worse than death, but she possibly saved me from death when she called the ambulance when I was having a heart attack 3 years ago. Thanks, Kate, for that. Tomorrow in Germany, I'm playing the Debts Festival. Ah, man, can't wait for that. Last time I was there, it was a red hot day, and at night there was the biggest thunderstorm I've ever seen. Lightning strikes on top of the hill over from the hotel. The drains overflowing, everything, absolutely. And I remember wonderful schnitzel at the hotel. Coming up now, Dead Daisies, Bustle and Flow. Oh, yeah, it's a Dead Daisies.

0: Oh, yeah, it's me, Blaze. Montrose had a bad motor scooter, and Dead Daisies had the Bustle and Flow. Shout out to Linda Kershaw from Barnsley. 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If you ever meet Linda and she starts telling you what seems to be a preposterous story about Wolfsbane, it is completely true. Another couple of diabetes tips coming up for you later in the show. After this, we've got Rush. Oh, yeah.
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0: Ha-ha! It's me, Blaze Bailey. Thank you so much for sticking with me on Friday Night Rocks. Neil Edwards in Warsaw. You're looking good, you know. Oh, yeah, of course you are. You got such great taste in T-shirts. Yes, you have, Neil. Coming up, we've got this classic from Maiden and so much more. I'll see you on the other side. Woo!
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17: The top stories this hour. Two trains have crashed south of Bedford, with the RMT union hearing reports of serious injuries among passengers and crew. Two East Midlands railway services bound for London St Pancras are involved. It happened just after 5 o'clock this afternoon. It's understood a stationary train reporting a failure was hit from behind.

0: Railway expert Tony Miles says it raises a lot of questions.
1: The train should have been kept a safe distance apart. If one had come to a stop, then the one that was following it should have been kept a couple of signals behind it. So was there a reason why it was able to catch up with the train in front? Was there a problem with the signal system that didn't detect a train was there for some reason?
0: Aerial footage shows clear damage to at least two carriages and emergency services spread across a field. Police are asking friends and family of those on board not to travel to the scene, and local hospitals are asking only those with genuine emergencies to attend. Here's North Bedfordshire MP Richard Fuller.
2: You may have heard reports directly yourself about the local people also trying to help out by providing food and water and supplies to people who are stranded in these fields. So everyone's pulling together.
0: The Transport Secretary says she's deeply concerned. In other news, Andy Burnham's allies are reportedly hoping to install him as Prime Minister by September following his victory in yesterday's Makerfield by-election. It's increased pressure on Sir Keir Starmer. A woman starting a 12-year jail sentence after killing her 5-year-old stepdaughter by scalding her in a hot bath nearly 50 years ago. Andrea Bernard's death had been treated as an accident until her brother gave police new information in 2022. Scotland captain Andy Robertson says they're desperate to be the first team to take the country to the knockout stages of the World Cup. They'll do that if they beat Morocco tonight in Boston. Robertson's ready for the challenge.
3: If we can put in our best performance, then, you know, I believe that we can get what we want and hopefully be the ones that achieve the history.
0: And Anne Hathaway's pregnant. The actress has told her Instagram followers she's expecting her third child. From Sky News, I'm Cam Hall.
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5: 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The four unreleased songs were recorded in May 2022 during the Dopamine sessions and will arrive alongside three live songs next Thursday. Thunder frontman Danny Bowes will talk at further length about the new EP on his show this Sunday at 10 a.m. Saxon have announced a new 11-date UK tour for early next year. The Gods of Thunderworld Tour Part 1 kicks off in Wolverhampton on Saturday, February the 13th, and wraps up at London's Apollo Hammersmith on the 27th. Planet Rock has a 24-hour pre-sale starting at 10 a.m. next Thursday at planetrock.com/tickets. And finally, Bruce Springsteen, Eddie Vedder and U2 all appeared at the opening ceremony of the Obama Presidential Center in Chicago yesterday. The Boss performed an acoustic version of Land of Hope and Dreams, while Vedder revealed a new song entitled Better Believe. And that's music news on Planet Rock.
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6: The week is done. And now it's time to head into the weekend. And it starts right here.

It's the third hour. You are just gold. Thanks for staying with me. It's great to have your company. 7 years sober. It's me, 7 years sober. That's the 7 years. Bit of a trick there. I stopped drinking 7 years ago today. I couldn't go back. Absolutely, I couldn't. Just, it's just one of those things. There's quite a few people that I know from music that started. Ricky Warwick, I don't think he'll mind me saying, he started on a sober journey as well. Do what's good for you. This is what I did for me. It's good for me. And I don't look back. It's worth thinking about why you drink. That's the only thing that I would say. Nebworth Edfest is coming. Oh, yes, it is. Oh, 10th of July. Oh, getting so excited. So excited about it. But coming up now, Europe with Cult of Ignorance.

0: That's me, Blaze King's ex. Goldilocks' cult of ignorance, said Europe. If you are suffering from addiction, I'm with you. And there's plenty of help online if you can get online. I went to Alcoholics Anonymous and it took me a long time and a lot of meetings, but finally I got there. And it works for about 50% of people. There's lots of other ways to try and beat those addictions. And ask yourself, is this helping me get where I want to go when you're tempted? It's tough, man. I'm with you on addictions. After the break, Fleetwood Mac.
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Kids Meet Blaze, Youth Gone Wild, possibly. I don't know, I like a lot of that first album, Skid Row, and it's just a great, great song. That's one of those I can put on to get myself going. Fleetwood Mac, Don't Stop. Look, don't you stop, okay? Don't give up. Don't stop. Just keep going. If you're struggling, if you feel overwhelmed, if you feel it's all too much, if it's not worth carrying on, don't you dare give up. Hold on and keep going. If you have to reach out for help, simple as a phone call. The Samaritan's number is 116123. That's the phone number of the Samaritans. It's always somebody there 24/7. 116123. Please reach out for help. Keep going. Don't give up. There is always a dawn after the dark. There's always an end to the storm. Nothing bad lasts forever. It just seems like it is lasting forever when you're in it. Please, please, please keep going. Now, something from Ghost.

0: Hey up, it's me, Blaze. Neil Young, everybody knows this is Nowhere. That's what you heard just. And before that, Ghost Spillways featuring Joe Elliott. Coming up after the break, loads more great music and Robert Plant. Heaven what? Woo!
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0: Hey up, it's me, Blaze Bailey. Thank you so much for listening. It's just been great to have your company. Steve Priestley is on the way next. He's got the late selection. He's got some great tunes for you. You're just gold, aren't you? I'll see you next Friday. I'm on my way to Germany, wishing you the best weekend ever. Friday Night Rocks. It's me, Blaze Bailey. See ya!
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12: The top stories this hour. British Transport Police have confirmed one person has died and a number of people have been injured after two East Midlands railway trains crashed near Bedford. It's understood a stationary train was hit from behind while reporting a fault. Aerial footage shows damage to two carriages and people being treated on a field next to the tracks. Our correspondent Siobhan Freeman-Powell is at the scene.
13: We've seen at least five fire and rescue trucks in this area in the last few moments, including lots of ambulance vehicles as well. We also know that air ambulance are among the resources which have been sent to this incident.
12: Well, local hospitals are urging people to only attend for genuine emergencies. Andy Burnham's allies reportedly want him to be Prime Minister in September, but the man currently in the job insists he won't quit. Sir Keir Starmer's promising to fight any leadership challenge after the former Greater Manchester mayor became an MP by winning the Makerfield by-election. Voters there have had their say.
14: All we want and are hopeful for is that our community now hasn't just been used.
15: I am actually probably one of the few Keir Starmer supporters as well, so I was in a right dilemma.
16: Personally, I would rather see Andy Burnham waited out till the next general.

0: general election and then go for the leadership.
1: It's understood a three-year-old boy was attacked by at least one crocodile after ending up in an enclosure at a zoo in Cambridgeshire. He remains in hospital. Scotland are in World Cup action. In an hour, a win against Morocco in Boston will take them through to the knockout stages for the first time. Here's manager Steve Clarke.
2: They can open a game, they can create 1v1s, they can beat you 1v1. So, yeah, for me, Morocco are the real deal.
1: And England's cricketers are at risk of a big defeat against New Zealand in the second test. The visitors finished day three on 252 for three, with a lead of 352 runs. From Sky News, I'm Cam Hall.
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Yes, Dio, Rainbow in the Dark. That's how we're rolling Friday night on Planet Rock's Late Selection. Tuesday to Friday from 10 at night. And as of this weekend, a Sunday Late Selection as well. Oh, yeah. That cat is well and truly out the bag. I'll be here 11 o'clock Sunday night, but more on that in a bit. In the meantime, Friday night has landed, and so have a lot of your emails. We've got some shout-outs to do in the next couple of hours. Final After Midnight Request of the Week. It's steve@planetrock.com. And this is Beth Hart and Joe Bonamassa working beautifully together on Give It Everything You Got. Oh, I do.

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Fabulous stuff from Meatloaf, Friday night, the late selection. Thanks to Blaze, by the way, who's on before me tonight, the loudest man on planet rock, and trust me, he's up against some pretty stiff competition. 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This is Anthrax, it's for the kids, and you too.

0: Yeah, there goes Billy Squire. Welcome to the weekend. Hope it's a good one for you. You know, it's looking pretty nice out there for most of us up and down the country as well. Summer is well and truly here. And yes, of course, it's the longest day, isn't it, on Sunday night. I shall be spending it with you. Hopefully, I'll be making it sound like an even longer day on my new show, The Sunday Late Selection, from 11.
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Strutter 78 from Kiss, the late selection at Planet Rock. All right, Steve, says Phil Sturgeon and Rainhill in Merseyside. Earlier in the week when you were playing Led Zepp's Custard Pie, you mentioned about Swap Shop and Tiswas. Well, yes, Swap Shop was the one that all the posh kids watched, wasn't it, Phil? How many people remember when Robert Plant and Cozy Powell were both on Tiswas at the same time and they joined in the fun and bedlam, getting pies thrown at them? It was October 1981. You can get it on YouTube, as far as I know, still. Thanks for the heads up, Phil. Haven't seen it before. Well, that's a few minutes of my weekend sorted. I shall head down that rabbit hole on YouTube and check it out. Now, though, Lenny Kravitz, Friday night, the late selection.

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12: The top stories this hour. One person has died and almost 90 others have been injured after two trains collided south of Bedford shortly after 5 o'clock this evening. Emergency services have declared a major incident. The crash involved two East Midlands railway services, both heading towards London St Pancras. It's understood one train had stopped after reporting a fault when it was struck from behind by the other service. Tony Miles, who's a railway expert, says it's a rare occurrence.
13: Fortunately, it's one of those things that actually doesn't happen very frequently anymore in this country, but still, whenever it does happen, it's obviously a very nasty situation and a tragedy, as in this case.
12: The East of England Ambulance Service says 11 people have been critically injured, a further 22 have been seriously hurt. Another 56 were treated for minor injuries. Passengers have described scenes of panic, with one saying it felt like being in a bomb explosion. Andy Burnham's allies are reportedly hoping to install him as Prime Minister by September, following his victory in yesterday's Makerfield by-election. It's increased pressure on Sir Keir Starmer, who's vowed to see off any leadership challenge. It's understood a three-year-old boy was attacked by at least one crocodile after ending up in an enclosure at a zoo in Cambridgeshire. He remains in a critical but stable condition in hospital. A huge night is in store for Scotland at the World Cup. James Matthews reports.
14: It's a chance for Scotland to make history as they aim to reach the knockout stages of the tournament for the very first time. A win against Morocco here in Boston will see them progress. A draw will also leave them in a strong position. It's a tall order against a Moroccan side ranked sixth in the world against Scotland's 42. History beckons, but it won't be easy.
12: And the Met Office has issued an amber extreme heat warning for parts of southern and eastern England and South Wales on Monday and Tuesday, with temperatures expected to reach 35 degrees. From Sky News, I'm Daisy Steele.

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Quick hello to Mick and Barbara, heading up the M1 as I speak, off to see their son Marty for the weekend in good old Leeds, a city I know where you can have an awful lot of fun, particularly when the sun's out, as it looks like it will be this weekend. So thanks for getting in touch, you two. 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

0: Good old SRV, Stevie Ray Vaughan and Little Wing. Going to get a bit of 6am on in a moment here on the Friday Night Late Selection. Then I'll tell you all about my new show on Sunday right here on Planet Rock.
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Yes, if that sort of sound is familiar to you, but not through that song, it'll be because you know Calling All the Heroes. Who doesn't? The excellent It Bites, and nice to hear that one, which gets a lot less plays on the radio. Kiss Like Judas. Speaking of things that don't get played on the radio very much, got our final After Midnight request of the week on the way in just over half an hour, so if you'd like your name on it, there's still a chance, but this is very much the last chance saloon for this week, so drop an email without delay to steve@planetrock.com, and whilst you do, we'll play some Nickelback.

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Poison. Talk doily to me on the Late Selection on Planet Rock. Okay, new show alert. New show, Klaxon. I don't have a Klaxon, but if I did, I'd probably sound it now. Because on Sunday, the sequence looks like this from this weekend. Well, Jeeves stays where he is with 4 hours of the long players from 5. Toby Jepson at 9 o'clock with 2 hours of fantastic music. And then I shall round off your weekend with the Sunday Late Selection. Yeah, we get an extra helping of this show in the week on Sundays now from 11. So hopefully you can join me for that. 2 hours of fantastic rock, world class, in fact, to round off your weekend every Sunday. Look forward to seeing you there.

0: We are ready and rolling to go with the final After Midnight request of the week in just a few minutes. Not before a news update for you next and another hour of the late selection here on Friday night. Want to get in touch? 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
13: The top stories this hour. One person has died and around 90 others have been injured after 2 trains collided in Bedfordshire last night. It happened shortly after 5 o'clock near Bedford South, involving 2 East Midlands railway services. One of the trains is understood to have been stationary when it was struck from behind. Transport Secretary Heidi Alexander says investigators are working to establish how the crash happened.
14: There were 2 trains that collided, an East Midlands railway service running from Nottingham to St Pancras and one running from Corby to St Pancras. It is too early to speculate, and that's why it's so important that the inspectors from the Rail Accident Investigation Branch were there very quickly.
13: The East of England Ambulance Service says 11 people suffered very serious injuries, with a further 22 badly hurt. More than 20 ambulances and 6 air ambulances were sent to the scene. Passengers described scenes of panic, with one comparing the impact to a bomb explosion and reporting people trapped with broken limbs. Andy Burnham's allies want him to be Prime Minister in September, but the man currently in the job insists he won't quit. Sir Keir Starmer's promising to fight any leadership challenge after the former Greater Manchester Mayor became an MP by winning the Makerfield by-election. Voters there have had their say.
15: All we want and are hopeful for is that our community now hasn't just been used.
16: I am actually probably one of the few Keir Starmer supporters as well, so I was in a right dilemma.
17: Personally, I would rather see Andy Burnham waited out till the next general election and then go for the leadership.
13: It's understood a 3-year-old boy was attacked by at least 1 crocodile after ending up in an enclosure at a zoo in Cambridgeshire. He remains in hospital. In sport, the United States are through to the knockout stage of the World Cup after beating Australia 2-0. And England's cricketers are at risk of a big defeat against New Zealand in the second test. The visitors finished day 3 on 252-3 with a lead of 352 runs. From Sky News, I'm Daisy Steele.
18: After midnight, Anthem.
19: Charlie then is in Gravesend. He says, Steve, I heard you mentioning earlier in the week about seeing that great Nirvana tribute band a few years ago up in Newcastle. Nirvana UK, what do I think about 200 Nirvana bands knocking about? But they were absolutely fantastic. I've seen them myself, he says, couldn't agree.

Please, could you get on one of my favourites tonight? Absolutely, Charlie. Thanks for getting in touch. Have a nice weekend. It's Steve at planetrock.com. If you'd like to get in for early next week. And this is Penny Royalty. One of my favourites too, Charlie.

If you're a regular with me here in the week, you'll know how much I love those Seattle bands. And thanks to Charlie in Gravesend for Penny Royalty from Nirvana. Friday night's late selection here on Planet Rock. We're here until one, by the way. Steve at planetrock.com to get in touch on the email. Friday night's always a popular night for that, for obvious reasons. And it's looking like a pretty nice one up and down the country as well. Now, not only is this a great standalone song, but you might remember it from that famous jeans ad back in the day from Stillskin.

It's a big, big sound from Stiltskin and Inside on the Friday Night Late Selection on Planet Rock. Now here Sundays as well from 11. Oh, that sounds good, doesn't it? Getting a bit greedy, isn't it? Getting five shows on a week, but looking forward to that at the end of the weekend. However, right now we've got the whole weekend to look forward to ahead of us, and I'll tell you some of the highlights to watch out for after this from The Warning, three fantastically talented ladies out of Monterrey, Mexico. This is Kerosene, and it goes hard.

0: You could argue with me, but The Big Lebowski is one of the greatest movies ever made. And the soundtrack wasn't half bad either. From it, Kenny Rogers. And the first edition just dropped in to see what condition my condition was in. It's the late selection, Planet Rock.
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Proper weekend vibes there from Def Leppard and Get Your Rocks Off. My show, my rules, after all. The late selection here until 1 o'clock. So, Rolling Stones are back. 10th of July, the new album release. Can you believe it? They are still making absolutely world-class rock music all these years on. Indeed, it will be the 25th studio album from the Stones called Foreign Tongues, the last since Hackney Diamonds a few years ago, which was also excellent. And from it, this is In the Stars.

Standing in the shadow from Whitesnake. My mate Murray's back at the weekend, then tomorrow and Sunday afternoon from one from his legendary Shed of Rock, which will once again be shaken to its foundations, no doubt, by some of your song choices. There you can get in early. We're here for 4 hours, then Saturday and Sunday afternoons, and we'll provide the perfect soundtrack to whatever you might be doing up and down this wonderful, perhaps quite sunny country of ours this weekend. You always got to say that tentatively with the UK, haven't you? But it is looking good. So if you'd like to get a song suggestion into Murray for tomorrow or Sunday afternoon, it's Murray at planetrock.com, and this is Joanne Shaw Taylor. Get you back.

0: Okay, I think we've just about nailed the late selection for another week. I say that, but we'll be back with our weekend edition, the very first one, Sunday night at 11. So I hope you can join me for that. If not, back here. We shall reconvene next Tuesday night at 10. Have a great one in the meantime. Hope you get to see some sunshine wherever you are. And we are through the night after the news on Planet Rock.
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